0: previous incident. When they got there, police say he became agitated and combative when told he was under arrest, physically resisting the two officers' attempts to restrain him, and became further agitated. Officers used a chemical agent called OC spray to try and gain compliance. However, it was unsuccessful, and the struggle continued. That's when they deployed a taser. While successful, police say the man continued to be uncooperative for another half an hour, and more officers were dispatched to help, eventually securing him in a police vehicle. The man suffered minor injuries from the taser and was brought to Altona Hospital, where he was processed and released back into police custody. He's been remanded into custody with the following new charges: resisting arrest and two counts of disobeying a court order. He was also processed on the outstanding warrant for sexual assault and sexual interference. Safety concerns are driving renewed calls for repairs on PR 428 between Roland and Winkler. In a letter to Transportation and Infrastructure Minister Lisa Naylor, MLAs Lauren Stone, Carrie Hebert, and Josh Ginter say the road has deteriorated significantly, with potholes, rough surfaces, crumbling shoulders, and steep drop-offs creating concerns for motorists. Carrie Hebert says the road is a daily route for people traveling to work, appointments, shopping, and health care.
1: We're a rural urban area, and we need those highways to be in good condition because they're driven by people every single day. We should not be driving on roads that are falling apart, that have pieces breaking off of them. You have people going into oncoming traffic lanes to avoid big holes, big chunks of road missing.
0: The MLAs are asking the province to inspect the road, commit to needed repairs, and outline whether reconstruction can be scheduled in the near future. And Garden Valley Collegiate is turning old Zodiac jerseys into a new fundraising opportunity. Athletic Director Morgan Mullen says the school was left with bins of vintage uniforms after a rebrand a couple of years ago. Now the school is selling them for $5 apiece during its community barbecue and Meet the Teacher Night.
2: I took over this year and went down to the basement to clean up and thought, you know, we have so much extra down here and we need to get rid of it. So I thought, why not do a $5 cash and carry? So you give me $5 and you can take a jersey home with you. Just an opportunity to get more Zodiac wear around the community, and also a way that if somebody wants their old jersey or wants to relive their Zodiac days, that they can take one with them for keepsake. Right.
0: There is a lot happening in our community, and you won't miss a thing when you subscribe to the daily newsletter at Pembina Valley Online.
3: Pembina Valley Online weather with Sun Valley Tire. 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
0: Partly cloudy skies to start the evening, then becoming clear later. A gusty northwest wind becoming light later as well, and a low of +3 with a risk of frost. Wednesday, mainly cloudy with showers beginning early in the afternoon, about 5 to 10 millimeters expected, and a high of 15. Wednesday night, showers ending near midnight, then clearing and a low of 6. Sunshine Thursday with a high of 18. Clouds moving back in on Friday with a high of 19. Saturday, cloudy with a high of 20, and Sunday, a mix of sun and cloud, a high of 20 degrees. 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
0: Pembina Valley Online weather with Petro-Can Winkler. 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
2: Partly cloudy skies to start the evening, then becoming clear later. A gusty northwest wind becoming light later as well, and a low of +3 with a risk of frost. Wednesday, mainly cloudy with showers beginning early in the afternoon, about 5 to 10 millimeters expected, and a high of 15. Wednesday night, showers ending near midnight, then clearing and a low of 6. Sunshine Thursday with a high of 18. Clouds moving back in on Friday with a high of 19. Saturday, cloudy with a high of 20, and Sunday, a mix of sun and cloud, a high of 20 degrees. Before you head out the door, check the CDK Electric weather page on the Pembina Valley Online app.
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0: Country 88. Yeah! Hear that? That's for the farm crews putting in the hours this harvest. And Country 88 thinks they deserve more than applause. How about dinner? 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One lucky farm will get a delicious full-course buffet delivered right to the farm with sides, a main, and dessert from Mr. Mike's and Winkler. 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
3: Partly cloudy skies to start the evening, then becoming clear later. A gusty northwest wind becoming light later as well, and a low of plus 3 with a risk of frost. Wednesday, mainly cloudy with showers beginning early in the afternoon, about 5 to 10 millimeters expected, and a high of 15. Wednesday night, showers ending near midnight, then clearing and a low of 6. Sunshine Thursday with a high of 18. Clouds moving back in on Friday with a high of 19. Saturday cloudy with a high of 20, and Sunday a mix of sun and cloud, a high of 20 degrees. Before you head out the door, check the CDK Electric weather page on the Pembina Valley Online app. Country.

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1: I'm Candace Dirksen. A Saturday night garage fire call in Rheinfeld could have been a different story if it wasn't for a functioning smoke detector. With more, here's Chris Sumner.
2: That sentiment from Winkler Fire Department Chief Richard Pentzold. Now, the call of a fire in a Rheinfeld garage came in around 8:43 p.m. Saturday night. Pentzold says the owner was initially alerted by a smoke alarm in the garage and proceeded to use a garden hose to stop the flames. When crews arrived on scene, they completed extinguishment and ensured no fire extension. Pentzold suggested a couple of more minutes and this could have been an entirely different story. For Pembina Valley Online, I'm Chris Sumner.
1: In an act of love, 19-year-old Dawson Penner of Winkler is preparing to donate part of his liver to his grandfather, 69-year-old Ray Wheeler. Penner says the decision to become a donor wasn't immediate.
3: Well, after a lot of planning, consideration of what all the options are here to fix his health, liver transplant is definitely the obvious solution. So, after going through all the consideration of different possibilities that could come from this, people who could be live donors, I ultimately decided to take that place. So October 26th is when we're planning to head out to Toronto to get it done.
1: The surgeries are scheduled for October 26th in Toronto. And currently, the Penner and Wheeler families are looking for the community support through their GoFundMe, which can be found at PeminaValleyOnline.com. Rachel Blatz, owner of Soul Iris in Winkler, says supporting your immune system can start before you feel the first signs of a cold. She says astragalus is one of her favorite options for ongoing immune support, while elderberry is another popular choice.
4: So for me, if I were to feel a little tickle or something in my throat, that's when I'm like really intentional about my echinacea, my licorice, maybe even some oregano oil. And I might do it every 20 to 30 minutes. And then, you know, within hours, I have absolutely no symptoms at all.
1: Blatz also says diet is an important part of prevention, including eating fruits and vegetables and getting nutrients like vitamin C, zinc, and vitamin D. She reminds people that more is not always better when it comes to supplements. And volunteers were front and center as Manitou's Honey, Garlic, and Maple Syrup Festival celebrated 25 years. Chairperson Juanita Cobb says the event continues to thrive because of the people who step up year after year.
5: 25 years. It has been awesome. The community has really stepped up. Every year we seem to add a little more, do a little more, and everybody steps up to make it all happen.
1: Cobb estimates hundreds of volunteers helped make this year's festival possible. We're gathering all the news of the day and delivering it directly to your inbox. 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
1: Partly cloudy skies to start the evening, then becoming clear later. A gusty northwest wind becoming light later as well, and a low of +3 with a risk of frost. Wednesday, mainly cloudy with showers beginning early in the afternoon, about 5 to 10 millimeters expected, and a high of 15. Wednesday night, showers ending near midnight, then clearing and a low of 6. Sunshine Thursday with a high of 18. Clouds moving back in on Friday with a high of 19. Saturday, cloudy with a high of 20, and Sunday, a mix of sun and cloud, a high of 20 degrees. Before you head out the door, check the CDK Electric weather page on the Pembina Valley Online app.
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4: Partly cloudy skies to start the evening, then becoming clear later. A gusty northwest wind becoming light later as well, and a low of plus 3 with a risk of frost. Wednesday, mainly cloudy with showers beginning early in the afternoon, about 5 to 10 millimeters expected, and a high of 15. Wednesday night, showers ending near midnight, then clearing and a low of 6. Sunshine Thursday with a high of 18. Clouds moving back in on Friday with a high of 19. Saturday, cloudy with a high of 20, and Sunday, a mix of sun and cloud, a high of 20 degrees. Before you head out the door, check the CDK Electric weather page on the Pembina Valley Online app.
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0: Country 88. Yeah! Hear that? 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And Country 88 thinks they deserve more than applause. 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
3: Partly cloudy skies to start the evening, then becoming clear later. A gusty northwest wind becoming light later as well, and a low of +3 with a risk of frost. Wednesday, mainly cloudy with showers beginning early in the afternoon, about 5 to 10 millimeters expected, and a high of 15. Wednesday night, showers ending near midnight, then clearing and a low of 6. Sunshine Thursday with a high of 18. Clouds moving back in on Friday with a high of 19. Saturday, cloudy with a high of 20, and Sunday, a mix of sun and cloud, a high of 20 degrees. Before you head out the door, check the CDK Electric weather page on the Pembina Valley online app.
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2: I'm Candace Dirksen. A 28-year-old man from Roseau River First Nation has been charged following an incident in the community on Saturday. Shortly after 9:30 in the morning, Manitoba First Nations police went to a home looking for the man who they say had an active arrest warrant stemming from a previous incident. When they got there, police say he became agitated and combative when told he was under arrest, physically resisting the two officers' attempts to restrain him, and became further agitated. Officers used a chemical agent called OC spray to try and gain compliance. However, it was unsuccessful, and the struggle continued. That's when they deployed a taser. While successful, police say the man continued to be uncooperative for another half an hour, and more officers were dispatched to help, eventually securing him in a police vehicle. The man suffered minor injuries from the taser and was brought to Altona Hospital, where he was processed and released back into police custody. He's been remanded into custody with the following new charges: resisting arrest and two counts of disobeying a court order. He was also processed on the outstanding warrant for sexual assault and sexual interference. Winkler Police Service advises online shoppers to exercise caution when making online sales or purchases. On August 31st, a woman reported she fell victim to a scam after attempting to sell an item on a local classified website. Police Chief Ryan Hunt described the difference with this scam.
3: This passcode one, so that's something that people should watch for if they're buying and selling items online. Be aware that if they're offering you to pay through a passcode, then just be cognizant that it might be a scam.
2: For more information, check out the article at Pembina Valley Online. And Garden Valley Collegiate is turning old Zodiac jerseys into a new fundraising opportunity. Athletic Director Morgan Mullen says the school was left with bins of vintage uniforms after a rebrand a couple of years ago. Now the school is selling them for $5 apiece during its community barbecue and Meet the Teacher Night.
4: Game-worn jerseys, so I don't know if that matters. So you could have a Brendan Neufeld hockey jersey, which we think we found here. We have everything from track and field to hockey to baseball, basketball. We have so many basketball jerseys. I will say some of these are, you know, well-loved. We are just trying to, like, get it out and get it back into the community for people to kind of show that Zodiac pride. We've lost that somewhere along the way here, and we want to bring it back this year in a big way.
2: Mullen says the collection includes some uniforms that date back as far as the late 90s. If you want to stay on top of what's happening in your community, subscribe to the Daily News at Pembina Valley Online.
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2: Partly cloudy skies to start the evening, then becoming clear later. A gusty northwest wind becoming light later as well, and a low of +3 with a risk of frost. Wednesday, mainly cloudy with showers beginning early in the afternoon, about 5 to 10 millimeters expected, and a high of 15. Wednesday night, showers ending near midnight, then clearing and a low of 6. Sunshine Thursday with a high of 18. Clouds moving back in on Friday with a high of 19. Saturday, cloudy with a high of 20, and Sunday, a mix of sun and cloud, a high of 20 degrees. Before you head out the door, check the CDK Electric weather page on the Pembina Valley Online app.
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0: 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Hear that? That's for the farm crews putting in the hours this harvest. And Country 88 thinks they deserve more than applause. How about dinner? Nominate a deserving crew for Meals on the Farm. One lucky farm will get a delicious full-course buffet delivered right to the farm with sides, a main, and dessert from Mr. Mike's and Winkler. 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
4: Partly cloudy skies to start the evening, then becoming clear later. A gusty northwest wind becoming light later as well, and a low of +3 with a risk of frost. Wednesday, mainly cloudy with showers beginning early in the afternoon, about 5 to 10 millimeters expected, and a high of 15. Wednesday night, showers ending near midnight, then clearing and a low of 6. Sunshine Thursday with a high of 18. Clouds moving back in on Friday with a high of 19. Saturday, cloudy with a high of 20, and Sunday, a mix of sun and cloud, a high of 20 degrees. Before you head out the door, check the CDK Electric weather page on the Pembina Valley Online app.
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5: Partly cloudy skies to start the evening, then becoming clear later. A gusty northwest wind becoming light later as well, and a low of +3 with a risk of frost. Wednesday, mainly cloudy with showers beginning early in the afternoon, about 5 to 10 millimeters expected, and a high of 15. Wednesday night, showers ending near midnight, then clearing and a low of 6. Sunshine Thursday with a high of 18. Clouds moving back in on Friday with a high of 19. Saturday, cloudy with a high of 20, and Sunday, a mix of sun and cloud, a high of 20 degrees. Before you head out the door, check the CDK Electric weather page on the Pembina Valley Online app.
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5: Partly cloudy skies to start the evening, then becoming clear later. A gusty northwest wind becoming light later as well, and a low of +3 with a risk of frost. Wednesday, mainly cloudy with showers beginning early in the afternoon, about 5 to 10 millimeters expected, and a high of 15. Wednesday night, showers ending near midnight, then clearing and a low of 6. Sunshine Thursday with a high of 18. Clouds moving back in on Friday with a high of 19. Saturday, cloudy with a high of 20, and Sunday, a mix of sun and cloud, a high of 20 degrees. Before you head out the door, check the CDK Electric weather page on the Pembina Valley online app.
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4: Partly cloudy skies to start the evening, then becoming clear later. A gusty northwest wind becoming light later as well, and a low of +3 with a risk of frost. Wednesday, mainly cloudy with showers beginning early in the afternoon, about 5 to 10 millimeters expected, and a high of 15. Wednesday night, showers ending near midnight, then clearing and a low of 6. Sunshine Thursday with a high of 18. Clouds moving back in on Friday with a high of 19. Saturday, cloudy with a high of 20, and Sunday, a mix of sun and cloud, a high of 20 degrees. Before you head out the door, check the CDK Electric weather page on the Pembina Valley Online app.
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6: Partly cloudy skies to start the evening, then becoming clear later. A gusty northwest wind becoming light later as well, and a low of +3 with a risk of frost. Wednesday, mainly cloudy with showers beginning early in the afternoon, about 5 to 10 millimeters expected, and a high of 15. Wednesday night, showers ending near midnight, then clearing and a low of 6. Sunshine Thursday with a high of 18. Clouds moving back in on Friday with a high of 19. Saturday cloudy with a high of 20, and Sunday a mix of sun and cloud, a high of 20 degrees. Before you head out the door, check the CDK Electric weather page on the Pembina Valley Online app.
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0: And the next tool is a cat's paw. 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
0: Ah, nope. 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
5: Partly cloudy skies to start the evening, then becoming clear later. A gusty northwest wind becoming light later as well, and a low of +3 with a risk of frost. Wednesday, mainly cloudy with showers beginning early in the afternoon, about 5 to 10 millimeters expected, and a high of 15. Wednesday night, showers ending near midnight, then clearing and a low of 6. Sunshine Thursday with a high of 18. Clouds moving back in on Friday with a high of 19. Saturday cloudy with a high of 20, and Sunday a mix of sun and cloud, a high of 20 degrees. Before you head out the door, check the CDK Electric weather page on the Pembina Valley Online app.
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1: Partly cloudy skies to start the evening, then becoming clear later. A gusty northwest wind becoming light later as well, and a low of plus 3 with a risk of frost. Wednesday, mainly cloudy with showers beginning early in the afternoon, about 5 to 10 millimeters expected, and a high of 15. Wednesday night, showers ending near midnight, then clearing and a low of 6. Sunshine Thursday with a high of 18. Clouds moving back in on Friday with a high of 19. Saturday, cloudy with a high of 20, and Sunday, a mix of sun and cloud, a high of 20 degrees. 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

0: Hola, amigos. 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
2: Partly cloudy skies to start the evening, then becoming clear later. A gusty northwest wind becoming light later as well, and a low of +3 with a risk of frost. Wednesday, mainly cloudy with showers beginning early in the afternoon, about 5 to 10 millimeters expected, and a high of 15. Wednesday night, showers ending near midnight, then clearing and a low of 6. Sunshine Thursday with a high of 18. Clouds moving back in on Friday with a high of 19. Saturday cloudy with a high of 20, and Sunday a mix of sun and cloud, a high of 20 degrees. Before you head out the door, check the CDK Electric weather page on the Pembina Valley online app.
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1: Partly cloudy skies to start the evening, then becoming clear later. A gusty northwest wind becoming light later as well, and a low of plus 3 with a risk of frost. Wednesday, mainly cloudy with showers beginning early in the afternoon, about 5 to 10 millimeters expected, and a high of 15. Wednesday night, showers ending near midnight, then clearing and a low of 6. Sunshine Thursday with a high of 18. Clouds moving back in on Friday with a high of 19. Saturday cloudy with a high of 20, and Sunday a mix of sun and cloud, a high of 20 degrees. Before you head out the door, check the CDK Electric weather page on the Pembina Valley Online app.
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3: Partly cloudy skies to start the evening, then becoming clear later. A gusty northwest wind becoming light later as well, and a low of +3 with a risk of frost. Wednesday, mainly cloudy with showers beginning early in the afternoon, about 5 to 10 millimeters expected, and a high of 15. Wednesday night, showers ending near midnight, then clearing and a low of 6. Sunshine Thursday with a high of 18. Clouds moving back in on Friday with a high of 19. Saturday, cloudy with a high of 20. And Sunday, a mix of sun and cloud, a high of 20 degrees. Before you head out the door, check the CDK Electric weather page on the Pembina Valley Online app.
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3: Partly cloudy skies to start the evening, then becoming clear later. A gusty northwest wind becoming light later as well, and a low of plus 3 with a risk of frost. Wednesday, mainly cloudy with showers beginning early in the afternoon, about 5 to 10 millimeters expected, and a high of 15. Wednesday night, showers ending near midnight, then clearing and a low of 6. Sunshine Thursday with a high of 18. Clouds moving back in on Friday with a high of 19. Saturday cloudy with a high of 20, and Sunday a mix of sun and cloud, a high of 20 degrees. Before you head out the door, check the CDK Electric weather page on the Pembina Valley Online app.
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0: Wednesday, mainly cloudy with showers beginning early in the afternoon, about 5 to 10 millimeters expected, and a high of 15. Wednesday night, showers ending near midnight, then clearing and a low of 6. Sunshine Thursday with a high of 18. Clouds moving back in on Friday with a high of 19. Saturday, cloudy with a high of 20, and Sunday, a mix of sun and cloud, a high of 20 degrees. Before you head out the door, check the CDK Electric weather page on the Pembina Valley online app.
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3: Partly cloudy skies to start the evening, then becoming clear later. A gusty northwest wind becoming light later as well. And a low of +3 with a risk of frost. Wednesday, mainly cloudy with showers beginning early in the afternoon, about 5 to 10 millimeters expected, and a high of 15. Wednesday night, showers ending near midnight, then clearing and a low of 6. Sunshine Thursday with a high of 18. Clouds moving back in on Friday with a high of 19. Saturday, cloudy with a high of 20, and Sunday, a mix of sun and cloud, a high of 20 degrees. Before you head out the door, check the CDK Electric weather page on the Pembina Valley Online app.
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3: Partly cloudy skies to start the evening, then becoming clear later. A gusty northwest wind becoming light later as well, and a low of +3 with a risk of frost. Wednesday, mainly cloudy with showers beginning early in the afternoon.

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3: Partly cloudy skies to start the evening, then becoming clear later. A gusty northwest wind becoming light later as well. And a low of +3 with a risk of frost. Wednesday, mainly cloudy with showers beginning early in the afternoon, about 5 to 10 millimeters expected, and a high of 15. Wednesday night, showers ending near midnight, then clearing and a low of 6. Sunshine Thursday with a high of 18. Clouds moving back in on Friday with a high of 19. Saturday, cloudy with a high of 20. And Sunday, a mix of sun and cloud, a high of 20 degrees. Before you head out the door, check the CDK Electric weather page on the Pembina Valley Online app.
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1: Partly cloudy skies to start the evening, then becoming clear later. A gusty northwest wind becoming light later as well, and a low of +3 with a risk of frost. Wednesday, mainly cloudy with showers beginning early in the afternoon, about 5 to 10 millimeters expected, and a high of 15. Wednesday night, showers ending near midnight, then clearing and a low of 6. Sunshine Thursday with a high of 18. Clouds moving back in on Friday with a high of 19. Saturday, cloudy with a high of 20, and Sunday, a mix of sun and cloud, a high of 20 degrees. Before you head out the door, check the CDK Electric weather page on the Pembina Valley Online app.
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would stop, but it's almost 2 o'clock. Your blue eyes locked on mine. I don't wanna say goodbye. I like the way we talk, so we should take a walk and talk about the things you like. Anything you wanna say, girl, I'm all ears tonight.

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3: Partly cloudy skies to start the evening, then becoming clear later. A gusty northwest wind becoming light later as well, and a low of +3 with a risk of frost. Wednesday, mainly cloudy with showers beginning early in the afternoon, about 5 to 10 millimeters expected, and a high of 15. Wednesday night, showers ending near midnight, then clearing and a low of 6. Sunshine Thursday with a high of 18. Clouds moving back in on Friday with a high of 19. Saturday cloudy with a high of 20. And Sunday, a mix of sun and cloud, a high of 20 degrees. Before you head out the door, check the CDK Electric weather page on the Pembina Valley online app.
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4: Partly cloudy skies to start the evening, then becoming clear later. A gusty northwest wind becoming light later as well, and a low of plus.

0: 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Road closure? 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
1: Good morning, I'm Alexander Peters. Back to school season can bring extra worry for parents and children with disabilities. Winkler mom Kaylin Harder says her daughter Sophie, who has Williams syndrome and autism, cannot always communicate her needs, making the start of a new school year both exciting and challenging.
2: For us, the challenges would be that she can't communicate her needs and trying to prepare for all the dysregulation that can come with that. And for us as parents, it's challenging to hand our child over who can't speak to a team that we hope will understand, protect her, and care for her the way we would.
1: Harder says Sophie loves people and is always ready to say hello to everyone she meets. Meanwhile, Parkland Elementary student Hayden, who has 1P36 deletion syndrome, and grade 1 student Jeet, who has Down syndrome, are all starting new school adventures with the support of their families, classmates, and school staff. And Altona's Dog Park Committee has come forward with a proposal for a location for a permanent facility. Chair Julie Dirksen explains.
3: The committee is proposing that council consider space at the old Altona Greenhouse. The lot there currently is vacant. It is town-owned, and we're asking them to consider making a permanent dog park structure there.
1: Dirksen says the site is central, already has shade from existing trees, includes nearby parking, and has water hookups that could support future dog-friendly amenities. She adds the location makes logistical sense as the committee works towards a long-term option for dog owners in the community. And cold and flu season is here, and Soul Iris owner Rachel Blatt says prevention is an important part of supporting your immune system. Blatt says people often wait until they've been sick for a couple of weeks before looking for ways to feel better.
4: There are things you can do to prevent, you know, sickness in the first place. So my favorite is astragalus. It is just known for its ability to kind of bring you up even after an illness. It actually helps bring up your energy again, helps you bounce back a little quicker. It is anti-inflammatory, but it kind of just enhances white blood cell activity. So it just naturally keeps your immune system sort of ready, but not stimulating it all the time.
1: Get the news of the day conveniently delivered to your email inbox and subscribe to the Daily News on Pembina Valley Online.
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5: Head coach and general manager of the Morden Bombers of the SEMHL, Lee Kowalski, says over the past few weeks, it's been great reconnecting with players and talking hockey again.
6: Yeah, you know, you do that during the summer too, because there's just so many you have to have. That the ones that I did have, some of it is just by text, because it's a generational thing now, where, you know, conversation seemed like a pretty big deal. It used to be that it face-to-face was the big deal, now it's conversation. So a number of them happen over text, but the ones I did have probably lasted like an hour each. Because everybody wants to catch up on the league coming and going. They want to find out, you know, who's coming back, who's not. You know, what do you know for sure? What's the look like? How's the schedule laying out? So you end up having, you know, 15 conversations like that, and gauging that, one, the guys are incredibly disappointed with our end last year. For the second year in a row, we felt it ended too early given what our talent base is. And then two, just excitement to see each other again.
5: More with Lee Kowalski on PeminaValleyOnline.com. In Major League Baseball, the Toronto Blue Jays were thumped by Detroit 10-1. The Jays are now two games back of Cleveland for the final playoff spot in the American League. I'm Dave Anthony.
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1: Clouds rolling in today, showers in the afternoon, working our way up to a high of 17 degrees. Showers ending tonight, fog rolling in overnight, low of plus 4. Thursday, mainly sunny, high of 18. Friday, a mix of sun and cloud, a low of 7. Currently in Morden Winkler, it is 4 degrees and 2 degrees in the rest of the Pembina Valley. Winds are calm with a relative humidity of 100%. Your real-time radar and local weather from CDK Electric are waiting for you on the Pembina Valley online app.
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0: Just in case, Morgan Wallen on the Country 88 Morning Show, powered by Green Valley Equipment. I'm Alexander Peters. 3 degrees out there this morning. It is brisk. It's getting colder. Earlier and earlier we get. High is our 17 is our high, with a chance of showers later in the afternoon. Fog patches dissipating this morning, and showers will be ending this evening and then clearing with fog developing overnight. 4 is our low for tonight. You can find out more information on the CDK Electric local weather page on Pembina Valley Online. It's Wednesday, September 16th. The week is half over. You've got this. We'll be chatting with Janelle Neufeld of Big Brothers Big Sisters of the Pembina Valley this hour about their 50th anniversary barbecue happening next week. Also, I'm giving away another pair of tickets later this morning, so you're not going to want to miss that. That is to the George Canyon and Aaron Perchette Cowboy Christmas show happening December 6th, so stay tuned. That's coming up. All that and more on Country 88. Good morning.
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0: Clouds rolling in today, showers in the afternoon, working our way up to a high of 17 degrees. Showers ending tonight, fog rolling in overnight, low of plus 4. Thursday, mainly sunny, high of 18. Friday, a mix of sun and cloud, a low of 7. Currently in Morden-Winkler, it is 4 degrees and 2 degrees in the rest of the Pembina Valley. Winds are calm with a relative humidity of 100%. Your real-time radar and local weather from CDK Electric are waiting for you on the Pembina Valley online app.
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0: James Barker Band on the Country 88 Morning Show, powered by Green Valley Equipment. We are sitting right around that 6:20 in the morning mark, which means it's time for me to check in with the rest of the early risers out there. If you're listening, what are you up to and why are you awake this early? I want to hear from you. The Integrity Parts Plus talk and text line is 204-331-2266. Right around the corner, we'll be chatting with Janelle Neufeld, talking about the Big Brothers, Big Sisters of the Pembina Valley 50th anniversary barbecue happening at Waypoint between Morden and Winkler next week. 50 years of looking after the youth of the area. That's incredibly cool. We are still sitting around that 3-degree mark and have got Alan Jackson right around the corner. Don't go anywhere.
1: The right plan makes all the difference.
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0: Joined in studio by Janelle Neufeld from Big Brothers Big Sisters of the Pembina Valley. Welcome to the studio, Janelle. How are you doing?
1: I'm doing great, thanks. How are you?
0: I'm doing well. Good. We are talking the Big Brothers Big Sisters 50th barbecue.
1: Yes.
0: Wow.
1: Yes.
0: That's wild to think about.
1: It really is. Mm-hmm. You know, it honestly leaves me speechless a lot of the time that we're at 50 years. I know when I started 7 years ago, I was always thinking like, okay, what are we going to do for the 50th? What big thing can we do? So
0: yeah, I guess even if something's
1: here
0: 7 years in the future, you know, that's going to come fast.
1: Right. Yeah. When we kind of hit like 45, I'm like, okay, mm-hmm. here we go. Mm-hmm. Now the big one's coming, you know?
0: Okay. So walk me through it. What are we expecting?
1: So we are going to be in the Waypoint Coffee parking lot, in between Warden and Winkler.
0: Okay.
1: So we have partnered with like Chris Unruh and his team, obviously, if we're having it there. Mm-hmm. And they've been fantastic. We have kind of revamped it into a fall fair, mm-hmm. versus just a barbecue.
0: Fun.
1: So on September 26th, which is a Saturday, from 11 to 4, you can find us in the Waypoint Coffee parking lot.
0: Okay.
1: The whole parking lot will be filled with different activities. It's free entry, but once you're there, there's a lot of opportunities to support our organization, which I would love people to do.
0: I mean, that's the whole purpose of this,
1: yes.
0: right?
1: It's
0: like
1: yes.
0: to make sure that Big Brothers, Big Sisters can continue doing what they're doing.
1: Absolutely. And, you know, you look at a 50-year milestone, mm-hmm. and then you think of all of the community involvement that it takes to get to that point.
0: Yeah.
1: Whether it is board members, volunteers, families that have, you know, participated with their kids, or people who have donated or attended fundraisers, board members. Like, there's so many individuals that go into a huge success like this.
0: We'll be hearing more from Janelle in just a second. And a reminder, that is happening next Saturday, not this one.
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0: Coming
3: good
0: up next,
3: from
0: Alexander
3: right around the corner,
0: Peters,
3: we got
0: Kelsey Kulick, cut him loose. 3 degrees out there at the moment. Good morning.
3: Two arrests, as well as the seizure of drugs, a prohibited firearm, a stolen vehicle, and property believed to be proceeds of crime. With more, here's Chris Sumner.
4: The Services Crime Reduction Unit and RCMP Emergency Response Team took the action September 13th. During the investigation, investigators found and seized suspected methamphetamine and suspected cocaine, drug trafficking paraphernalia, an improvised single-shot 12-gauge shotgun, ammunition, a stolen vehicle, and proceeds of crime, including Canadian currency and a motor vehicle. 50-year-old Eric Russell Hebert of Niverville has been charged with possession for the purpose of trafficking methamphetamine.

0: see a lot of people she knows in the Pembina Valley Tour.
1: Oh, I'm very excited to be a part of it, and I'm really looking forward to doing a rural route like this to see, hopefully, see a lot of people I haven't seen for a lot of long time. I'm from Winkler, you know, so it's going to be awesome. Just hope everybody comes out. I'm going to let them know.
0: After 45 years of bluegrass, country, and gospel music festival, the organizers of the Cripple Creek Music Festival have decided to end the event. Art Weeb is one of the co-founders and a current committee member.
2: Throughout the festival's history, we worked to remain self-sufficient while giving our audience the opportunity to contribute through donations. In 2026, the festival faced its first $4,000 shortfall, which prompted us to seek financial support. After reviewing the income and expenses from our 45th festival, we realized we would likely face a similar financial situation again in 2027.
0: We've noted the second generation of families who founded the festival were asked if they would like to continue the event. However, the stars that aligned in the 80s didn't this time around. Find these stories and more on Pembina Valley Online and in the daily news delivered to your inbox when you subscribe.
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4: Head coach and general manager of the Morden Bombers of the SEMHL, Lee Kowalski, says over the past few weeks it's been great reconnecting with players and talking hockey again.
5: Yeah, you know, you do that during the summer too, because there's just so many you have to have. That the ones that I did have, some of it is just by text, because it's a generational thing now, where, you know, conversation seemed like a pretty big deal. It used to be that it face-to-face was the big deal, now it's conversation. So a number of them happen over text, but the ones I did have probably lasted like an hour each. Because everybody wants to catch up on the league coming and going. They want to find out, you know, who's coming back, who's not. You know, what do you know for sure? What's the look like? How's the schedule laying out? So you end up having, you know, 15 conversations like that, and gauging that, one, the guys are incredibly disappointed with our end last year. For the second year in a row, we felt it ended too early given what our talent base is. And then two, just excitement to see each other again.
4: More with Lee Kowalski on PembinaValleyOnline.com. In Major League Baseball, the Toronto Blue Jays were thumped by Detroit 10-1. The Jays are now two games back of Cleveland for the final playoff spot in the American League. I'm Dave Anthony.
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0: Clouds rolling in today, showers in the afternoon, working way up to a high of 17 degrees, showers ending tonight, fog rolling in overnight, low of plus 4, Thursday mainly sunny, high of 18, Friday a mix of sun and cloud, a low of 7, currently in Morden Winkler it is 4 degrees and 2 degrees in the rest of the Pembina Valley, winds are calm with a relative humidity of 100%. Your real-time radar and local weather from CDK Electric are waiting for you on the Pembina Valley online app.
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Ella Langley, Choose in Texas on the Country 88 Morning Show, powered by Green Valley Equipment. I'm Alexander Peters, sitting around 3 degrees at the moment. Grab that jacket on the way out the door because it is chilly and it's kind of going to stay that way for most of the morning. 17 degrees is our high with some rain this afternoon. You can find out more information on the CDK Electric local weather page on Pembina Valley Online. I asked you to text in and let me know what you're doing this early in the morning, and Bill H. answered the call. He said he's just got finished at the gym and is on his way to work. Good on you, Bill. I'm proud of you. It takes a lot to get that motivation up this early in the morning, but you're doing a good job. What are you up to this early in the morning? That Integrity Parts Plus talk and text line is 204-331-2266. More with Janelle Neufeld with Big Brothers Big Sisters Pembina Valley right around the corner. They've got their 50th anniversary barbecue festival coming up next week. Phone, keys, wallet, Lainey Wilson coming up next.

0: chatting with Janelle Neufeld of Big Brothers Big Sisters Pembina Valley about their 50th anniversary Fall Festival barbecue celebration happening next week, Saturday. That's the 26th. Janelle, what can people expect when they go to this thing?
1: Yes, so we will have a barbecue lunch, mm-hmm. and that'll be from 11:30 to 1:30. Mm-hmm. And so that will be a paid lunch. Mm-hmm. There is a dunk tank where some of our local police officers will be on there.
0: Will we be dunking Ryan Hunt?
1: You know what? He has not confirmed.
0: Oh! Okay.
1: Yet.
0: Okay.
1: Maybe this is the push he needs.
0: Okay, perfect. Good
1: he did
0: stuff.
1: Say some officers will be there.
0: Okay.
1: He did not say him.
0: Okay.
1: However, I believe Chief Ani will be there.
0: Oh, amazing.
1: Yes.
0: Love that.
1: Yes. We love Chief Ani.
0: We love Chief
1: He's
0: Ani.
1: He's fantastic.
0: Yes.
1: Yeah, we're also having Touch a Tractor, which okay. is kind of like a play on Touch a Truck
0: okay.
1: For kids.
0: Yeah.
1: So they'll be able to explore some heavy machinery, mm-hmm. Some, you know, tractors, that kind of thing.
0: That's cool.
1: And do it safely and yep. be able to ask questions. Mm-hmm. So we've invited local ag dealers to bring a piece of machinery, mm-hmm. As well as a staff member to answer any questions and, you know, show the kids the ropes.
0: That's awesome.
1: Yeah, so, you know, there's a lot of other things going on as well, but I think as long as you come and check it out, you will not be bored.
0: Mm-hmm.
1: And there's just, you know, it's such a heartwarming thing to be able to mm-hmm. celebrate 50 years. And
0: yeah.
1: I'm very thankful to be a part of the history and, you know, hopefully 50 years in the future.
0: Well, thank you for coming into the studio today,
1: Thank
0: Janelle.
1: You so much.
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0: Clouds rolling in today, showers in the afternoon, working our way up to a high of 17 degrees. Showers ending tonight, fog rolling in overnight, low of plus 4. Thursday, mainly sunny, high of 18. Friday, a mix of sun and cloud, a low of 7. Currently in Morden Winkler, it is 4 degrees and 2 degrees in the rest of the Pembina Valley. Winds are calm with a relative humidity of 100%. Your real-time radar and local weather from CDK Electric are waiting for you on the Pembina Valley online app.
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0: We're still sitting around that 3-degree mark on the Country 88 Morning Show, powered by Green Valley Equipment. So it's chilly. Grab yourself your coat, your jacket, along with your backpack when you're tying your sneakers and making your way out the door for the day, because the high is only 17 with some rain happening in the afternoon. Those fog patches should be clearing up later in the morning. Low of 4 tonight, showers ending in the evening with fog patches developing again in the night. You can find out more information on the CDK Electric local weather page on Pembina Valley Online. Right around the corner, we got your 7 o'clock news package. Don't go anywhere.
1: Rain and excess moisture has been the story for many farmers this year. In some areas, the rain was welcome, but the timing has been off, which has created its own problems, from disease to harvest delays. Chair of Saskatchewan Pulse Growers, Stuart Lawrence, says 2026 has been a difficult year for root rot. And RCMP are looking for information following an unusual cattle incident near Dunmore, Alberta. According to the Southeast Alberta Rural Crime Watch Association, a bull calf was shot near a grid road sometime between late Friday evening and early Saturday morning. The animal's right shoulder and tongue were removed. Anyone who may have any information is being asked to contact RCMP directly. For Golden West, I'm Glendalee Allen Vossler.
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0: Good morning. I'm Alexander Peters. For many families, a birthday party invitation is a small thing. For parents of children with disabilities, it can mean the world. Autumn Duick says her son Jeet was invited to parties where other parents took extra steps to make sure he could safely participate.
12: Yes, I know he has friends at school, but do those friends want him at their birthday party when he takes up a ton of the attention in the room and stuff, you know? But he got invited to a birthday party last year, and I just thought the parent was so wonderful. They were going swimming for the party. She went all these extra steps to make sure that he could come and he could be safe and he could have a good time. And I just really appreciated that. That felt so nice.
0: Duick says those moments remind her that other people see the same value in Jeet as her family sees every day. Hayden Suderman's first birthday invitation moved her mom, Steph, to tears, while Sophie Harder's mom, Kaylin, still remembers how special it felt to see her included on someone else's big day. And the Altona Dog Park Committee is picturing more than just a fenced-in space as it pitches a permanent park to council. The group is asking council to consider a permanent off-leash area at the former Altona Greenhouse property. Chair Julie Dirksen says,
13: "We would like to see the park have separation down the middle to allow small dogs to be separate from big dogs if that's what the dog owners prefer. We would like to have a water source for dogs and their humans. We wanted something where there is shade, park benches or picnic tables where people can sit and play with their dogs."
0: Dirksen says the wish list includes eventually adding agility structures as well, giving the space what she calls a playground vibe for dogs. And despite not being in the budget this year, Morden Council has found a way to move forward with the extension of a road from Park Hill Drive to Road 14 North on the west side of the Coal Discovery Trails. Mayor Nancy Penner says the decision came down to council wanting to do more in that area regarding student safety.
14: So that road extension wasn't included in this year's budget, but council felt that the safety issue was so very important that we needed to find a way forward. So with our director of finance, we were able to identify funding, and our goal is to have that road extended before the snow flies.
0: This improvement is on top of the already-in-place gravel turnaround at the dead end of Park Hill Drive near the school, a collaborative effort between the city and the developer. We're gathering all the news of the day and delivering it directly into your inbox. Subscribe to the Daily News on Discover Westman.
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15: Head coach and general manager of the Morden Bombers of the SEMHL, Lee Kowalski, says over the past few weeks it's been great reconnecting with players and talking hockey again.
16: Yeah, you know, you do that during the summer too, because there's just so many you have to have. That the ones that I did have, some of it is just by text, because it's a generational thing now, where, you know, conversation seemed like a pretty big deal. It used to be that it face-to-face was the big deal, now it's conversation. So a number of them happen over text, but the ones I did have probably lasted an hour each. Because everybody wants to catch up on the league coming and going, they want to find out, you know, who's coming back, who's not. You know, what do you know for sure? What's the look like? How's the schedule laying out? So you end up having, you know, 15 conversations like that, and gauging that, one, the guys are incredibly disappointed with our end last year. For the second year in a row, we felt it ended too early given what our talent base is. And then two, just excitement to see each other again.
15: More with Lee Kowalski on PembinaValleyOnline.com. In Major League Baseball, the Toronto Blue Jays were thumped by Detroit 10-1. The Jays are now two games back of Cleveland for the final playoff spot in the American League. I'm Dave Anthony.
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0: Clouds rolling in today, showers in the afternoon, working way up to a high of 17 degrees. Showers ending tonight, fog rolling in overnight, low of plus 4. Thursday, mainly sunny, high of 18. Friday, a mix of sun and cloud, a low of 7. Currently in Morden-Winkler, it is 4 degrees and 2 degrees in the rest of the Pembina Valley. Winds are calm with a relative humidity of 100%. Your real-time radar and local weather from CDK Electric are waiting for you on the Pembina Valley online app.
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0: Blake Shelton on the Country 88 Morning Show, powered by Green Valley Equipment. We are cruising on through our 7 o'clock hour. It is 3 degrees at the moment, making our way up to a high of 17. A chance of showers happening later in the afternoon with a low of 4 tonight. Fog developing overnight. You can see 18 degrees on Thursday and a high of 21 on Friday. There's more information waiting for you on the CDK Electric local weather page on Pembina Valley Online or the Pembina Valley Online app.
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0: Clouds rolling in today, showers in the afternoon, working our way up to a high of 17 degrees. Showers ending tonight, fog rolling in overnight, low of plus 4. Thursday, mainly sunny, high of 18. Friday, a mix of sun and cloud, a low of 7. Currently in Morden Winkler, it is 4 degrees and 2 degrees in the rest of the Pembina Valley. Winds are calm with a relative humidity of 100%. Your real-time radar and local weather from CDK Electric are waiting for you on the Pembina Valley online app.
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0: Tim Hicks on the Country 88 Morning Show, powered by Green Valley Equipment. I'm Alexander Peters. We are going to be joined by Terry Friesen in just a moment, talking about Pies and Fries, an event happening through the Pembina Valley Bible Camp. You are not going to want to miss that. Don't go anywhere.
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0: joined by Terry Friesen with the Pembina Valley Bible Camp. How are you doing today, Terry?
1: Fantastic. Thank you.
0: What brings you to the studio today?
1: Talking about our Pies and Fries events coming up the next few Sundays.
0: Okay, so this is not just a one-day event.
1: No, it has grown. We host now the next three Sundays, September 20th, 27th, and October 4th, 2 to 6 p.m., to make a room for the masses. This event has grown quite a bit, and so we're excited to see lots of people come up to the Valley.
0: Okay, so what is this? Pies and fries. It sounds great.
1: And truthfully, it's not much more than that.
0: Okay.
1: That is exactly as it sounds, as advertised. We get donated fresh homemade pies. We make our own fresh fries, and we invite people to come see the colors, the beauty of the Pembina Valley, to hang out with us. We set out picnic tables in our biggest lawn possible, and we hang out. Everything is free. It's all just by donation, and so it's a great time to just come and chat and enjoy the beauty. So
0: yeah,
1: it literally is not more than pies and fries. Well, the drinks as well. We have some good iced chais because we tried to stick with the theme.
0: You know, pies and fries and chais. That hits pretty good. It hits a little better than pies, fries, and drinks. What kind of spurred this thing on? Were you looking for a way to kind of raise funds one year in this season, or?
1: Yeah. Initially, it started as a fundraiser to see if we could get some new ovens for our kitchen.
0: Okay.
1: It came from an idea from my brother-in-law when we were watching how many people drive up to the Valley at this time of year to go hiking and see the colors, et cetera. And we're like, man, we should just give them a reason to stop by. And the question was, what do you love about fall? For me, I love fall food. And fresh pies and fries and things like that are exactly it. And so we had a bunch of donated fries from the summer. We had the idea to make some pies, and we're like, well, maybe people would just stop by. We found out they definitely do.
0: Okay.
1: There is no bad time to eat fresh pie or fries.
0: And that is kind of the reasoning for multiple days of this.
1: Yes, exactly.
0: Okay. Is this the first year you've been doing this multiple days?
1: This now is year four. Yeah, okay. So we're into the fourth year, and it's, like I said, continue to grow, so we expanded to a third weekend. Last year, we saw 1,100 people come up to the Valley just for the event, which was awesome. And so if it continues to grow, I suppose we're going to see even more this year, and hopefully we can feed everyone.
0: We'll be hearing more from Terry in just a second. We are still sitting around 3 degrees at the moment and have Tyler Joe Miller coming up next, Under the Influence.

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1: Good morning, I'm Alexander Peters. A search warrant executed at a home in Dominion City by Manitoba First Nations Police and RCMP led to two arrests, as well as the seizure of drugs, a prohibited firearm, a stolen vehicle, and property believed to be the proceeds of crime. With more, here's Chris Sumner.
2: The Services Crime Reduction Unit and RCMP Emergency Response Team took the action September 13th. During the investigation, investigators found and seized suspected methamphetamine and suspected cocaine, drug trafficking paraphernalia, an improvised single-shot 12-gauge shotgun, ammunition, a stolen vehicle and proceeds of crime, including Canadian currency and a motor vehicle. 50-year-old Eric Russell Hebert of Niverville has been charged with possession for the purpose of trafficking methamphetamine and cocaine, as well as possession of property obtained by crime over $5,000. He was remanded into custody and remains detained pending further court proceedings. Meanwhile, 31-year-old Missy Annie Rhiannon Wilson of Dominion City has been charged with possession for the purpose of trafficking methamphetamine and cocaine, several firearm-related charges, and possession of property obtained by crime over $5,000. He was remanded into custody. Authorities continue to investigate. For Pembina Valley Online, I'm Chris Sumner.
1: The Home Routes Shaymin Shaynu Concert Series.

0: Unfortunately, that has ended with this past summer's event. After a first-time funding shortfall ahead of it, committee member and co-founder Art Wiebe says funding has fallen short.
1: We already had the last 3 years a third generation participating already, and it was exciting to see. I think the legacy will be to encourage communities to set up venues where local performers can perform. There are a lot of great musicians in our area. It's good to see that they have a venue where they can show their talent.
0: Over the years, hundreds of performers took to the Cripple Creek stage, with thousands enjoying the music. There's a lot happening in our community, and you won't miss anything when you subscribe to the daily newsletter on Pembina Valley Online.
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3: Head coach and general manager of the Morden Bombers of the SEMHL, Lee Kowalski, says over the past few weeks, it's been great reconnecting with players and talking hockey again.
4: Yeah, you know, you do that during the summer too, because there's just so many you have to have. That the ones that I did have, some of it is just by text, because it's a generational thing now, where, you know, conversation seemed like a pretty big deal. It used to be that it face-to-face was the big deal, now it's conversation. So a number of them happen over text, but the ones I did have probably lasted like an hour each. Because everybody wants to catch up on the league coming and going. They want to find out, you know, who's coming back, who's not. You know, what do you know for sure? What's the look like? How's the schedule laying out? So you end up having, you know, 15 conversations like that, and gauging that, one, the guys are incredibly disappointed with our end last year. For the second year in a row, we felt it ended too early given what our talent base is. And then two, just excitement to see each other again.
3: More with Lee Kowalski on PeminaValleyOnline.com. In Major League Baseball, the Toronto Blue Jays were thumped by Detroit 10-1. The Jays are now two games back of Cleveland for the final playoff spot in the American League. I'm Dave Anthony.
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0: Clouds rolling in today, showers in the afternoon, working way up to a high of 17 degrees. Showers ending tonight, fog rolling in overnight, low of plus 4. Thursday, mainly sunny, high of 18. Friday, a mix of sun and cloud, a low of 7. Currently in Morden-Winkler, it is 4 degrees and 2 degrees in the rest of the Pembina Valley. Winds are calm with a relative humidity of 100%. Your real-time radar and local weather from CDK Electric are waiting for you on the Pembina Valley online app.
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I Ain't Saying. 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More with Terry Friesen in just a second. But first, Taylor Swift, I Knew It, I Knew You.

0: joined in studio by Terry Friesen with the Pembina Valley Bible Camp about their Pies and Fries fundraisers happening over the next couple weekends. Terry, the money raised this time around, where is that going?
1: Money raised this time around is headed to our summer camp program.
0: Okay.
1: Yeah, we have had the blessing of growing our summer camp program over the last few years. And we are one of those camps that does not cover the costs through camper fees. And
0: oh, wow.
1: So growth is awesome, but mm-hmm. it doesn't mean profit. It means more expenses.
0: Mm-hmm.
1: And so
0: yep.
1: that's a great, great problem. So we're just looking for ways to continue to supply all of the needs and the staffing and things to make sure every kid can come to camp in summer.
0: Do you have any tips for folks who are coming by on their way to the hills or anything like that on maybe what they should bring for themselves if they're about to go on a hike or something?
1: Water, for sure.
0: Yeah.
1: A little deceiving when you head out for a hike, especially this time of year.
0: Mm-hmm.
1: It can be quite warm, and the valley has a lot of elevation. And so you might be in for more of a hike than you were anticipating. I guess the other hot tip would be, I don't really find it in like health magazines as like a good recovery food, but a good comfort food after a good hike. Fries. That's what we're suggesting.
0: Mm-hmm.
1: So we've had quite a number actually do that. Come up for a hike in the provincial park and then stop by for some fresh food afterwards. So
0: got to do some carbo loading.
1: Yeah, it's a great system.
0: Nice. Yeah, that's awesome. Well, is there anything else you'd like folks to know about your weekends this late? I think we mentioned the dates. What did we mention the times already? How long you're serving?
1: 2 p.m. to 6 p.m. is
0: okay.
1: the window.
0: Mm-hmm.
1: And we've found, that people flood in at all times to be able to do that, whether they're just coming for a snack or treating it as supper. I think both of those things happen. It's 2 to 6 p.m. on September 20th, 27th, and October 4th.
0: Perfect. Thanks for coming to the studio today, Terry.
1: Absolutely.
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14: Clouds rolling in today, showers in the afternoon, working our way up to a high of 17 degrees. Showers ending tonight, fog rolling in overnight, low of plus 4. Thursday, mainly sunny, high of 18. Friday, a mix of sun and cloud, a low of 7. Currently in Carmen, it is plus 1. 2 degrees in Pilot Mound and Deltona, and in Morton-Winkler, it is 4 degrees. Winds are coming in from the south and southeast at 3 kilometers per hour with a relative humidity of 100%. Your real-time radar and local weather from CDK Electric are waiting for you on the Pembina Valley online app.
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0: Megan Patrick on the Country 88 Morning Show, powered by Green Valley Equipment. I'm Alexander Peters, and I've got great news for you. It's 4 degrees, which means we've seen an increase this hour of 1 degree, which is awesome. Grab a coat before you go outside this morning because it's chilly. Making our way up to a high of 17. Some rain later this afternoon. 4 degrees is our low tonight. Fog developing overnight. Showers ending and clearing overnight as well. You can find out more information on the CDK Electric local weather page on Pembina Valley Online or the Pembina Valley Online app. We were chatting with Terry Friesen this hour about the Pembina Valley Bible Camp's Pies and Fries fundraiser. They're doing that over the next couple of weekends until 6 p.m. So if you want to take a hike out in the hills and at the end do some carbo loading at the Pembina Valley Bible Camp, stop on by, grab some pie, grab some fries. It should be an awesome time. We got your 8 o'clock news package coming up just around the corner. Don't go anywhere.
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1: Good morning, I'm Alexander Peters. The Altona Dog Park Committee says a permanent off-leash space would be a valuable addition for residents and visitors. And the group is asking Town Council to consider allowing one at the former Altona Greenhouse property. Chair Julie Dirksen says dog parks can support recreation, tourism, and responsible pet ownership.
2: We just feel like it would be a valuable recreational amenity for Altona residents and for visitors, and then also promoting responsible dog ownership, community engagements, and healthy lifestyles.
1: Dirksen says the former temporary dog park became an important space for local dog owners, giving pets room to burn off energy and socialize. And the Home Roots Shaymin Shaynu concert series is back, and their roster of guest artists will be stopping at multiple venues in the Pembina Valley. Kicking off the Southern Manitoba run is Deborah Lynn Neufeld, a blues musician and artist based in Winnipeg. She described her love of blues as a songwriter.
3: Passionate, real music, real stories. Something I like about the blues, too, as a songwriter as well, is I just feel like the language of the blues is so surreal. My visual art is definitely a surrealist imagery, but the language of the blues is so, I just love it. It seems to me it's very surreal.
1: After facing its first financial shortfall in 45 years ahead of this year's event, and it's looking likely the same would happen next year, the Cripple Creek Music Festival Committee has decided to conclude the annual concert. This past July's festival will go down as the final one. Co-founder and organizer Art Weeb was there for every single one and offered these highlights from over the years.
4: The key one is the Friday night get-togethers. In the early 80s and 90s, the musicians would often arrive as early as Friday night, and they would jam, visit, and spend hours together around the fire. And the process of building a permanent home, constructing a permanent stage, adding private toilets, and installing underground electrical grid transformed the site.
1: We've noted the second generation of the families who founded the festival were asked if they would like to continue the event. However, the stars that aligned in the 80s didn't this time around. If you want to stay on top of what's happening in your community, subscribe to the Daily News on Pembina Valley Online.
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5: Head coach and general manager of the Morton Bombers of the SCMHL, Lee Kowalski, says over the past few weeks it's been great reconnecting with players and talking hockey again.
6: Yeah, you know, you do that during the summer too, because there's just so many you have to have. That the ones that I did have, some of it is just by text, because it's a generational thing now, where, you know, conversation seemed like a pretty big deal. It used to be that it face-to-face was the big deal, now it's conversation. So a number of them happen over text, but the ones I did have probably lasted like an hour each. Because everybody wants to catch up on the league coming and going. They want to find out, you know, who's coming back, who's not. You know, what do you know for sure? What's the look like? How's the schedule laying out? So you end up having, you know, 15 conversations like that, and gauging that, one, the guys are incredibly disappointed with our end last year. For the second year in a row, it we felt it ended too early given what our talent base is. And then two, just excitement to see each other again.
5: More with Lee Kowalski on PembinaValleyOnline.com. In Major League Baseball, the Toronto Blue Jays were thumped by Detroit 10-1. The Jays are now two games back of Cleveland for the final playoff spot in the American League. I'm Dave Anthony.
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1: Clouds rolling in today, showers in the afternoon, working way up to a high of 17 degrees. Showers ending tonight, fog rolling in overnight, low of plus 4. Thursday, mainly sunny, high of 18. Friday, a mix of sun and cloud, a low of 7. Currently in Carmen, it is plus 1, 2 degrees in Pilot Mound and Altona, and in Morton Winkler, it is 4 degrees. Winds are coming in from the south and southeast at 3 kilometers per hour with a relative humidity of 100%. Your real-time radar and local weather from CDK Electric are waiting for you on the Pembina Valley online app.
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1: Parma Lee Cowgirl on the Country 88 Morning Show, powered by Green Valley Equipment. Here we are in the 8 o'clock hour. The time has come. I'm Alexander Peters, and I'm giving away a pair of tickets to George Kanyon and Aaron Pritchett's concert. Their Cowboy Christmas special happening December 6th at the PWN's Concert Hall in Winkler. This hour, if you want a chance to win those tickets, you're going to want to stay tuned, because there's going to be a moment where I'm going to ask you to text a very key phrase that's going to enter your name for a chance to win.
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1: Clouds rolling in today. Showers in the afternoon, working way up to a high of 17 degrees. Showers ending tonight. Fog rolling in overnight. Low plus 4. Thursday, mainly sunny, high of 18. Friday, a mix of sun and cloud, a low of 7. Currently in Carmen, it is plus 1. 2 degrees in Pilot Mound and Deltona. And in Morton Winkler, it is 4 degrees. Winds are coming in from the south and southeast at 3 kilometers per hour with a relative humidity of 100%. Your real-time radar and local weather from CDK Electric are waiting for you on the Pembina Valley online app.
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0: Alexander, there's no question. Today is uncomfortably cold.
1: It is pretty chilly out there, yeah.
0: Is it unseasonably cold? I don't know.
1: I think it's actually seasonably cold because this is the season, isn't it?
0: I think so. Mm. It is like fall cold weather.
1: Yeah, we're there.
0: Earlier this week, we were talking about sweaters.
1: Sweater weather!
0: Sweater weather! And how, like, you've got a good collection mm-hmm. of sweaters.
1: Yep.
0: How's your jacket collection?
1: Vanessa would say I have too many.
0: I'm not surprised to hear that because I've seen you, I have memorized at least three of your jackets.
1: I have, I think, I've got, hold on, there's the denim, there's the brown leather duster, there is the emo goth punk one, there is the one, I've got at least seven jackets.
0: Really?
1: Yeah.
0: And this, so you've collected these over years?
1: Yeah, yeah, and I, like, they all kind of still fit and work, and they all, like, they go with different styles of the way I'm dressing, and they're
0: right.
1: not, I only have one winter parka.
0: Oh, okay.
1: But I want to change that.
0: Oh, so do you thrift or do you buy new?
1: I try to thrift as much as I can. At this point, I can't justify buying new because I have so many.
0: I know.
1: It's when I'm at the thrift store and I see them and I'm like, okay, I like this and I can make this work. And I'm at the point now where I need to kind of have a rule. Okay, if I'm taking this one, something has to leave.
0: Oh,
1: yeah.
0: Okay, that's really smart.
1: Mm-hmm.
0: I'm always kind of envious of people who are really good, smart shoppers. Like, you know those people who are like, you buy your winter jacket at the end of the season
1: if
0: you want a new one mm-hmm. because that's when they're all on sale. I've never been able to time that out properly.
1: Yeah.
0: And by the time I realize I need a new jacket or a good jacket, it's mm-hmm. the beginning of the season. And I'm like, well, I guess I just got to buy one.
1: Yeah, you just reminded me I need to buy winter gloves.
0: Because
1: mine were totally worn through at the end of last season.
0: Yep, and uh-huh. those are hard to thrift because people do wear their gloves through.
1: Yeah, I will not be thrifting those.
0: No. I just bought a brand new winter jacket, but it was
1: a
0: really good sale.
1: Mm-hmm.
0: What I'm hoping it's going to last me for years because I invested in it,
1: mm-hmm.
0: but we'll see.
1: Mm-hmm.
0: I really do need to expand my jacket collection with like some thrifty, like mm-hmm. good quality pieces.
1: Yeah.
0: Like a leather jacket or even like some good fur, old fur.
1: We got a ton of thrift stores in the area.
0: I might have to do some thrifting.
1: It's a lot of fun.
0: Yeah, and I'm, you know, I bet you they probably have moved all the jackets to a really visible spot right now.
1: Yes, they have. I can attest to that.
0: Good luck finding some winter gear. I mean, it's not winter yet, but with 3 degrees overnight, and then again tonight, it's going to be really, really cold.
1: Yeah, it's a brutal reminder that it can happen at any moment, and you might not be ready for it.
0: And I don't like it.
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This is the chance. If you are wanting to win yourselves a set of tickets to the Aaron Pritchett's George Canyon Show at the PWN's Concert Hall in Winkler on December 6th, text in to the Integrity Parts Plus Talk and Text Line 204-331-2266. The keyword is Canyon. Once I receive that text from you, your name is being entered to the draw, and right before 9 o'clock, I'm going to be announcing the winner to this last set of tickets. Unless you're following our Facebook page, Country 88, we're having one last concert on there of the draw happening tomorrow, so you want to make sure you're following there as well. Once again, that keyword is Canyon, 204-331-2266. Next up, it's Anil Towns.

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1: Good morning, I'm Alexander Peters. Back to school season can bring extra worry for parents and children with disabilities. Winkler mom Kaylin Harder says her daughter Sophie, who has Williams syndrome and autism, cannot always communicate her needs, making the start of a new school year both exciting and challenging.
2: For us, the challenges would be that she can't communicate her needs and trying to prepare for all the dysregulation that can come with that. And for us as parents, it's challenging to hand our child over who can't speak to a team that we hope will understand, protect her, and care for her the way we would.
1: Harder says Sophie loves people and is always ready to say hello to everyone she meets. Meanwhile, Parkland Elementary student Hayden, who has 1P36 deletion syndrome, and grade 1 student Jeet, who has Down syndrome, are all starting new school adventures with the support of their families, classmates, and school staff. And Altona's Dog Park Committee has come forward with a proposal for a location for a permanent facility. Chair Julie Dirksen explains.
3: The committee is proposing that council consider space at the old Altona Greenhouse. The lot there currently is vacant. It is town-owned, and we're asking them to consider making a permanent dog park structure there.
1: Dirksen says the site is central, already has

0: enhances white blood cell activity. So it just naturally keeps your immune system sort of ready, but not stimulating it all the time.
1: Get the news of the day conveniently delivered to your email inbox and subscribe to the Daily News on Pembina Valley Online.
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3: Head coach and general manager of the Morden Bombers of the SEMHL, Lee Kowalski, says over the past few weeks it's been great reconnecting with players and talking hockey again.
4: Yeah, you know, you do that during the summer too, because there's just so many you have to have. That the ones that I did have, some of it is just by text, because it's a generational thing now, where, you know, conversation seemed like a pretty big deal. It used to be that it face-to-face was the big deal, now it's conversation. So a number of them happen over text, but the ones I did have probably lasted like an hour each. Because everybody wants to catch up on the league coming and going. They want to find out, you know, who's coming back, who's not. You know, what do you know for sure? What's the look like? How's the schedule laying out? So you end up having, you know, 15 conversations like that, and gauging that, one, the guys are incredibly disappointed with our end last year. For the second year in a row, we felt it ended too early given what our talent base is. And then two, just excitement to see each other again.
3: More with Lee Kowalski on PembinaValleyOnline.com. In Major League Baseball, the Toronto Blue Jays were thumped by Detroit 10-1. The Jays are now two games back of Cleveland for the final playoff spot in the American League. I'm Dave Anthony.
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1: Clouds rolling in today, showers in the afternoon, working our way up to a high of 17 degrees. Showers ending tonight, fog rolling in overnight, low of plus 4. Thursday, mainly sunny, high of 18. Friday, a mix of sun and cloud, a low of 7. Currently in Carmen, it is plus 1. 2 degrees in Pilot Mound and Deltona, and in Morden-Winkler, it is 4 degrees. Winds are coming in from the south and southeast at 3 kilometers per hour with a relative humidity of 100%. Your real-time radar and local weather from CDK Electric are waiting for you on the Pembina Valley online app.
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Luke Combs on the Country 88 Morning Show, powered by Green Valley Equipment. We have texts rolling in looking to get themselves a set of tickets to George Kanyon and Aaron Pritchett for their show on December 6th at the PWN's Concert Hall in Winkler. 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

0: Making our way up to that high of 17 degrees this morning. Still pretty brisk out there. If you haven't left the house yet, you still have time to grab that jacket on your way out. I'm Alexander Peters. You're listening to the Country 88 Morning Show. My goodness, texts are rolling in. Folks really want this set of tickets to George Canyon and Aaron Pritchett. You still have one last chance to win. Text 204-331-2266, the Integrity Parts Plus Talk and Text line. The keyword is Canyon, and your name gets entered for a chance to win this set of tickets. Their show is happening December 6th. You're not going to want to miss it. I'm announcing the winner just before 9 o'clock. Don't go anywhere.
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0: Clouds rolling in today, showers in the afternoon, working our way up to a high of 17 degrees. Showers ending tonight, fog rolling in overnight, low of plus 4. Thursday, mainly sunny, high of 18. Friday, a mix of sun and cloud, a low of 7. Currently in Carmen, it is plus 1. 2 degrees in Pilot Mound and Deltona. And in Morden Winkler, it is 4 degrees. Winds are coming in from the south and southeast at 3 kilometers per hour with a relative humidity of 100%. Your real-time radar and local weather from CDK Electric are waiting for you on the Pembina Valley online app.
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0: Hello, is this Matt?
1: It is.
0: Hey, Matt, it's Alexander from Pembina Valley Online. How you doing?
1: Oh, pretty well yourself?
0: I'm doing well. Do you have an idea of why I'm calling?
1: I got a decent idea, yep, you bet.
0: I got a question for you. Do you want to see George Kanyon and Aaron Prochet on December 6th at the PWN's Concert Hall?
1: Absolutely. I know they are a good show.
0: Perfect. Well, I got good news for you. You have just won yourself a set of tickets, and you are going to be going.
1: Awesome. Thank you.
0: Yeah, no problem. Who are you going to take to the concert?
1: Oh, that is a toss-up right now. Hopefully my wife.
0: Nice. Good stuff. Have you seen these guys live before?
1: I have. Two separate times, yep.
0: I have got these tickets. They'll be here for you next week at the Winkler radio station. I'll shoot you a text.
1: Sounds great. Thank you.
0: All right. Thank you, Matt. You have a good rest of your day.
1: You too.
0: If you did not win these tickets, do not fret. There is still a chance for you to win on our Country 88 Facebook page. We have a post going on right now. If you go by the rules of the post, you can still win our very last set of giveaway tickets. That contest is ending tomorrow at noon. So don't worry about that. Go to the Facebook page, give us a follow, and go down to that post, and you will see that you get a chance to win. You always want to listen during the 8 o'clock hour. You never know what you're going to miss.
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1: Good morning, I'm Alexander Peters. A search warrant executed at a home in Dominion City by Manitoba First Nation Police and RCMP led to two arrests, as well as the seizure of drugs, a prohibited firearm, a stolen vehicle, and property believed to be proceeds of crime. With more, here's Chris Sumner.
2: The Services Crime Reduction Unit and RCMP Emergency Response Team took the action September 13th. During the investigation, investigators found and seized suspected methamphetamine and suspected cocaine, drug trafficking paraphernalia, an improvised single-shot 12-gauge shotgun, ammunition, a stolen vehicle, and proceeds of crime, including Canadian currency and a motor vehicle. 50-year-old Eric Russell Hebert of Niverville has been charged with possession for the purpose of trafficking methamphetamine and cocaine, as well as possession of property obtained by crime over $5,000. He was remanded into custody and remains detained pending further court proceedings. Meanwhile, 31-year-old Missy Annie Rhiannon Wilson of Dominion City has been charged with possession for the purpose of trafficking methamphetamine and cocaine, several firearm-related charges, and possession of property obtained by crime over $5,000. He was remanded into custody. Authorities continue to investigate. For Pembina Valley Online, I'm Chris Sumner.
1: The Home Roots Shaymin Shenu Concert Series is back, and their roster of guest artists will be stopping at multiple venues in the Pembina Valley. Kicking off the Southern Manitoba run is Deborah Lynn Neufeld, a blues musician and artist based in Winnipeg. She's expected to see a lot of people she knows in the Pembina Valley tour.
3: Oh, I'm very excited to be a part of it, and I'm really looking forward to doing a rural route like this to see, hopefully, see a lot of people I haven't seen for a long time. I'm from Winkler, so it's going to be awesome. Just hope everybody comes out. I'm going to let them know.
1: After 45 years of bluegrass, country, and gospel music festival, the organizers of the Cripple Creek Music Festival have decided to end the event. Art Weeb is one of the co-founders and a current committee member.
4: Throughout the festival's history, we worked to remain self-sufficient while giving our audience the opportunity to contribute through donations. In 2026, the festival faced its first $4,000 shortfall, which prompted us to seek financial support. After reviewing the income and expenses from our 45th festival, we realized we would likely face a similar financial situation again in 2027.
1: We noted the second generation of families who founded the festival were asked if they would like to continue the event. However, the stars that aligned in the 80s didn't this time around. Find these stories and more on Pembina Valley Online and in the daily news delivered to your inbox when you subscribe.
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5: Head coach and general manager of the Morden Bombers of the SEMHL, Lee Kowalski, says over the past few weeks it's been great reconnecting with players and talking hockey again.
6: Yeah, you know, you do that during the summer too, because there's just so many you have to have. That the ones that I did have, some of it is just by text, because it's a generational thing now, where, you know, conversation seemed like a pretty big deal. It used to be that it face-to-face was the big deal, now it's conversation. So a number of them happen over text, but the ones I did have probably lasted like an hour each. Because everybody wants to catch up on the league coming and going. They want to find out, you know, who's coming back, who's not. You know, what do you know for sure? What's the look like? How's the schedule laying out? So you end up having, you know, 15 conversations like that, and gauging that, one, the guys are incredibly disappointed with our end last year. For the second year in a row, we felt it ended too early given what our talent base is. And then two, just excitement to see each other again.
5: More with Lee Kowalski on PembinaValleyOnline.com. In Major League Baseball, the Toronto Blue Jays were thumped by Detroit 10-1. The Jays are now two games back of Cleveland for the final playoff spot in the American League. I'm Dave Anthony.
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1: Clouds rolling in today. Showers in the afternoon, working way up to a high of 17 degrees. Showers ending tonight. Fog rolling in overnight, low of plus 4. Thursday, mainly sunny, high of 18. Friday, a mix of sun and cloud, a low of 7. Currently in Carmen, it is plus 1. 2 degrees in Pilot Mound and Deltona. And in Morton Winkler, it is 4 degrees. Winds are coming in from the south and southeast at 3 kilometers per hour with a relative humidity of 100%. Your real-time radar and local weather from CDK Electric are waiting for you on the Pembina Valley online app.
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Nate Holler on the Country 88 Morning Show, powered by Green Valley Equipment. I'm Alexander Peters. Hope you're having yourself a fantastic Wednesday, the 16th of September morning. It is 6 degrees out there. Still fairly brisk. I hope you brought a jacket to work or school, because the high is only getting up to 17. There's going to be a chance of showers this afternoon, ending towards tonight, with fog patches developing overnight and a low of +4 in the p.m. You can find more information on the CDK Electric local weather page on Pembina Valley Online or the Pembina Valley Online app. We just gave away our last pair of tickets to the Aaron Pritchett and George Kanyon Cowboy Christmas happening December 6th at the PWN's Concert Hall in Winkler. We are giving away one more set of tickets through our Country 88 Facebook page. There's a post on there with a contest you can interact with. That contest is ending tomorrow at noon, so you still have one more day to enter to win our last set of tickets. Next up, we've got Ella Langley, I Can't Love You Anymore, on Country 88. Good morning.

0: After Dark, James Barker Band on the Country 88 Morning Show, powered by Green Valley Equipment. I'm Alexander Peters, and if you're looking for something to do this weekend, Saturday, the Big Canoe is happening in Morden. It's an outdoor learning adventure at Lake Minnewasta with a Voyager canoe experience, a scavenger hunt. There's fire making and bannock making. And that scavenger hunt's not just like a children's scavenger hunt. It's pretty advanced. If you're thinking, that doesn't really sound like it's for me, I might have aged out of it. That is not the case. I have it on good authority that this is something that anyone can enjoy. There are pricing is $45 for a family of four. That's two adults, two kids, plus $5 for every extra child. And for adults, it is $17.50. And ages 3 to 17 is $10. So there's information on that on the events page on Pembina Valley Online that is sponsored by Parkside Home Hardware Building Center. Be sure to check that out because that's going to be an incredibly cool time.
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0: Clouds rolling in today, showers in the afternoon, working away up to a high of 17 degrees. Showers ending tonight, fog rolling in overnight, low plus 4. Thursday, mainly sunny, high of 18. Friday, a mix of sun and cloud, low of 7. Currently in Carmen, it is plus 1. 2 degrees in Pilot Mound and Deltona. And in Morden Winkler, it is 4 degrees. Winds are coming in from the south and southeast at 3 kilometers per hour with a relative humidity of 100%. Your real-time radar and local weather from CDK Electric are waiting for you on the Pembina Valley online app.
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Don't Ruin Flowers, Tennille Arts on the Country 88 Morning Show, powered by Green Valley Equipment. It's sitting around that 6-degree mark still as we make our way up to that high of 17 degrees this morning. We're in the middle of autumn. I brought a jacket to work today. Did you? I think you should have, because, man, it was brisk. I think I'm in love with you. Chris Stapleton, coming up next.

0: 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It's always worth checking out. That's on Pembina Valley Online.
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1: Now, your Pembina Valley Online weather.
0: Clouds rolling in today, showers in the afternoon, working way up to a high of 17 degrees. Showers ending tonight, fog rolling in overnight, low of plus 4. Thursday, mainly sunny, high of 18. Friday, a mix of sun and cloud, a low of 7. Currently in Carmen, it is plus 1. 2 degrees in Pilot Mound and Deltona, and in Morton Winkler, it is 4 degrees. Winds are coming in from the south and southeast at 3 kilometers per hour with a relative humidity of 100%. Your real-time radar and local weather from CDK Electric are waiting for you on the Pembina Valley online app.
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0: That's Gonna Leave a Memory by Tebby on the Country 88 Morning Show, powered by Green Valley Equipment. I'm Alexander Peters. We are slowly climbing up to that high of 17 degrees. Rain promising to be arriving in the afternoon at some point, but should be clearing up by the evening. Fog patches developing overnight. That's a low of 4 degrees later on tonight. A high of 18 tomorrow, a high of 21 on Friday, and a high of 20 on Saturday. So warm it up a little bit, even though there may be some rain on Saturday. You can see more for yourself on the CDK Electric local weather page on Pembina Valley Online or the Pembina Valley Online app. And if you're looking for things to do, there's always stuff to do on the community events page that is sponsored by Parkside Home Hardware Building Center on Pembina Valley Online. We're looking at a Morden Farmers Market is happening on Friday. Don't know how many more of those we got of the season, so don't miss that. There's also coffee and fellowship and crafts happening at the Altona Mall on Friday. That's at 1 p.m. A fish fry fundraiser at the Christian Faith Church in Rheinfeld. Check this stuff out. If you're looking to get involved, there's always something to do.
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1: Good morning, I'm Alexander Peters. For many families, a birthday party invitation is a small thing. For parents of children with disabilities, it can mean the world. Autumn Duick says her son Jeet was invited to parties where other parents took extra steps to make sure he could safely participate.
2: Yes, I know he has friends at school, but do those friends want him at their birthday party when he takes up a ton of, like, the attention in the room and stuff, you know? But he got invited to a birthday party last year, and I just thought the parent was so wonderful. They were going swimming for the party. She went all these extra steps to make sure that he could come and he could be safe and he could have a good time. And I just, like, really appreciated that. That felt so nice.
1: Duick says those moments remind her that other people see the same value in Jeet as her family sees every day. Hayden Suderman's first birthday invitation moved her mom, Steph, to tears, while Sophie Harder's mom, Kaylin, still remembers how special it felt to see her included on someone else's big day. And the Altona Dog Park Committee is picturing more than just a fenced-in space as it pitches a permanent park to council. The group is asking council to consider a permanent off-leash area at the former Altona Greenhouse property. Chair Julie Dirksen says,
3: "We would like to see the park have separation down the middle to allow small dogs to be separate from big dogs, if that's what the dog owners prefer. We would like to have a water source for dogs and their humans. We wanted something where there is shade, park benches or picnic tables where people can sit and play with their dogs."
1: Dirksen says the wish list includes eventually adding agility structures as well, giving the space what she calls a playground vibe for dogs. And despite not being in the budget this year, Morden Council has found a way to move forward with the extension of a road from Park Hill Drive to Road 14 North on the west side of the Coal Discovery Trails. Mayor Nancy Penner says the decision came down to council wanting to do more in that area regarding student safety.
4: So that road extension wasn't included in this year's budget, but council felt that the safety issue was so very important that we needed to find a way forward. So with our director of finance, we were able to identify funding, and our goal is to have that road extended before the snow flies.
1: This improvement is on top of the already-in-place gravel turnaround at the dead end of Park Hill Drive near the school, a collaborative effort between the city and the developer. We're gathering all the news of the day and delivering it directly into your inbox. Subscribe to the Daily News on Discover Westman.
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5: Head coach and general manager of the Morden Bombers of the SEMHL, Lee Kowalski, says over the past few weeks it's been great reconnecting with players and talking hockey again.
6: Yeah, you know, you do that during the summer too, because there's just so many you have to have. That the ones that I did have, some of it is just by text, because it's a generational thing now, where, you know, conversation seemed like a pretty big deal. It used to be that it face-to-face was the big deal, now it's conversation. So a number of them happen over text, but the ones I did have probably lasted like an hour each. Because everybody wants to catch up on the league coming and going. They want to find out, you know, who's coming back, who's not. You know, what do you know for sure? What's the look like? How's the schedule laying out? So you end up having, you know, 15 conversations like that, and gauging that, one, the guys are incredibly disappointed with our end last year. For the second year in a row, we felt it ended too early given what our talent base is. And then two, just excitement to see each other again.
5: More with Lee Kowalski on PembinaValleyOnline.com. In Major League Baseball, the Toronto Blue Jays were thumped by Detroit 10-1. The Jays are now two games back of Cleveland for the final playoff spot in the American League. I'm Dave Anthony.
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1: Clouds rolling in today, showers in the afternoon, working our way up to a high of 17 degrees. Showers ending tonight, fog rolling in overnight, low of plus 4. Thursday mainly sunny, high of 18. Friday a mix of sun and cloud, a low of 7. Currently in Pilot Mound, it is 7 degrees, 8 degrees in Carmen, Morden, and Winkler, and 9 degrees in Altona. Winds are coming in from the south and southeast at 7 kilometers per hour, with a relative humidity of 91%. Your real-time radar and local weather from CDK Electric are waiting for you on the Pembina Valley online app.
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1: It is.
0: Hey, Matt, it's Alexander from Pembina Valley Online. How you doing?
1: Oh, pretty well yourself.
0: I'm doing well. Do you have an idea of why I'm calling?
1: I got a decent idea. Yep, you bet.
0: I got a question for you. Do you want to see George Kanyon and Aaron Prochet on December 6th at the PWN's Concert Hall?
1: Absolutely. I know they are a good show.
0: Perfect. Well, I got good news for you. You have just won yourself a set of tickets, and you are going to be going.
1: Awesome. Thank you.
0: Yeah, no problem. Who are you going to take to the concert?
1: Oh, that is a toss-up right now. Hopefully my wife.
0: Nice. Good stuff. Have you seen these guys live before?
1: I have. Two separate times, yep.
0: I have got these tickets. They'll be here for you next week at the Winkler radio station. I'll shoot you a text.
1: Sounds great. Thank you.
0: All right. Thank you, Matt. You have a good rest of your day.
1: You too.
0: That was Matt. He was our winner for our ticket giveaway this morning at 8 o'clock. You always want to be listening during 8 o'clock because you never know what you could be missing if you don't. We're always giving away really cool stuff. If you are looking for another set of tickets, you've got one more chance to win. That is happening on our Facebook page, Country 88. We're giving away one more set of tickets to George Kanyon and Aaron Prochet. Take a look. Give us a follow. Follow the instructions. That contest is ending tomorrow at noon. Boys Round Here, Blake Shelton, coming up next. Aww.

0: 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School's in session. And if your favorite subject is lunch, then do I have some great news for you.
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10: Clouds rolling in today, showers in the afternoon, working our way up to a high of 17 degrees. Showers ending tonight, fog rolling in overnight, low of plus 4. Thursday, mainly sunny, high of 18. Friday, a mix of sun and cloud, a low of 7. Currently in Pilot Mound, it is 7 degrees, 8 degrees in Carmen, Morden, and Winkler, and 9 degrees in Altona. Winds are coming in from the south and southeast at 7 kilometers per hour with a relative humidity of 91%. Your real-time radar and local weather from CDK Electric are waiting for you on the Pembina Valley online app.
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doing what she does, Tyler Jo Miller. I'm Alexander Peters. 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Cruising on to the pilot, Tim Hicks.

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5: Clouds rolling in today, showers in the afternoon, working way up to a high of 17 degrees. Showers ending tonight, fog rolling in overnight, low of plus 4. Thursday, mainly sunny, high of 18. Friday, a mix of sun and cloud, a low of 7. Currently in Pilot Mound, it is 7 degrees, 8 degrees in Carmen, Morden, and Winkler, and 9 degrees in Altona. Winds are coming in from the south and southeast at 7 kilometers per hour, with a relative humidity of 91%. Your real-time radar and local weather from CDK Electric are waiting for you on the Pembina Valley online app.
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0: Count the Ways, Jade Eagleson on the Country 88 Morning Show, powered by Green Valley Equipment. I'm Alexander Peters, and I got a question for you. Have you heard about Meals on the Farm? Okay, if you go to Pembina Valley Online and you click on the Meals on the Farm tab, you have the chance to nominate a deserving crew for the Tim Built Meals on the Farm. One lucky farm gets selected to receive a delicious full-course buffet delivered right to the farm from our friends at Mr. Mike's with sides, a main, a desserts. Tyler Hildebrand is going to deliver that meal to you himself. And our first winner, Pearl Brown Dick, her family and her farm received their meal just the other day. And you might think to yourself, wow, I've never heard Ty so quiet before, but just wait a second.
1: Why do you think that these guys, your husband and the rest of the farm guys, deserve a lunch and some appreciation?
2: Every farmer deserves that, and I wish every farm could have this. You know, so we were fortunate that we were chosen, as some others as well. But, you know, farmers need to be, you need to express your gratitude to them. It's a hard work, you know, and knowing that so much is totally out of our control, right?
1: Yes.
2: But so it was good.
1: I asked this in the video, but what's your favorite thing about being a farm family and living with the family and working the land and having this beautiful yard?
2: Well, I think, like you heard from other people say, it's the independence. It's just having this beautiful place and just a wonderful place to enjoy. And, you know, having a job or working at something for Doug, too, where he doesn't have to be a 9-to-5. We have the seasons where it's very busy, and then we have the time where it's more relaxed and we can do different things, you know. It is a wonderful lifestyle that we have been gifted and that we are called to be good stewards of.
0: If you are wanting to nominate a farmer or a farm, you can by going to the Pembina Valley Online website, clicking on Meals on the Farm, and filling out that submission form. And if they get selected, they'll receive that buffet right on the farm.
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1: Good morning, I'm Alexander Peters. A search warrant executed at a home in Dominion City by Manitoba First Nations Police and RCMP led to two arrests, as well as the seizure of drugs, a prohibited firearm, a stolen vehicle, and property believed to be the proceeds of crime. With more, here's Chris Sumner.
2: The Services Crime Reduction Unit and RCMP Emergency Response Team took the action September 13th. During the investigation, investigators found and seized suspected methamphetamine and suspected cocaine, drug trafficking paraphernalia, an improvised single-shot 12-gauge shotgun, ammunition, a stolen vehicle, and proceeds of crime, including Canadian currency and a motor vehicle. 50-year-old Eric Russell Hebert of Niverville has been charged with possession for the purpose of trafficking methamphetamine and cocaine, as well as possession of property obtained by crime over $5,000. He was remanded into custody and remains detained pending further court proceedings. Meanwhile, 31-year-old Missy Annie Rhiannon Wilson of Dominion City has been charged with possession for the purpose of trafficking methamphetamine and cocaine, several firearm-related charges, and possession of property obtained by crime over $5,000. He was remanded into custody. Authorities continue to investigate. For Pembina Valley Online, I'm Chris Sumner.
1: The Home Routes Shaymin Shaynu Concert Series is back, and their roster of guest artists will be stopping at multiple venues in the Pembina Valley. Kicking off the Southern Manitoba run is Deborah Lynn Neufeld, a blues musician and artist based in Winnipeg.
3: I heard Coco Taylor sing when I was around 30, I guess. I heard her sing, and it just really changed everything for me. It introduced me to that kind of music, to the blues, and to the stories, and the emotion. One time I heard Coco Taylor sing Wang Dang Doodle, and it was, like it literally changed things for me. I heard the blues, and it changed my life.
1: For 45 years, the Cripple Creek Music Festival has attracted music fans to an oak-shaded property south of Morden. Unfortunately, that has ended with this past summer's event. After a first-time funding shortfall ahead of it, committee member and co-founder Art Weeb says funding has fallen short.
4: We already had the last 3 years the third generation participating already, and it was exciting to see. I think the legacy will be to encourage communities to set up venues where local performers can perform. There are a lot of great musicians in our area. It's good to see that they have a venue where they can show their talent.
1: Over the years, hundreds of performers took to the Cripple Creek stage, with thousands enjoying the music. There's a lot happening in our community, and you won't miss anything when you subscribe to the daily newsletter on Pembina Valley Online.
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5: Head coach and general manager of the Morden Bombers of the SEMHL, Lee Kowalski, says over the past few weeks it's been great reconnecting with players and talking hockey again.
6: Yeah, you know, you do that during the summer too, because there's just so many you have to have. That the ones that I did have, some of it is just by text, because it's a generational thing now, where, you know, conversation seemed like a pretty big deal. It used to be that it face-to-face was the big deal, now it's conversation. So a number of them happen over text, but the ones I did have probably lasted like an hour each. Because everybody wants to catch up on the league coming and going, they want to find out, you know, who's coming back, who's not. You know, what do you know for sure? What's the look like? How's the schedule laying out? So you end up having, you know, 15 conversations like that, and gauging that, one, the guys are incredibly disappointed with our end last year. For the second year in a row, we felt it ended too early given what our talent base is. And then, you know, two, just excitement to see each other again.
5: More with Lee Kowalski on PeminaValleyOnline.com. In Major League Baseball, the Toronto Blue Jays were thumped by Detroit 10-1. The Jays are now two games back of Cleveland for the final playoff spot in the American League. I'm Dave Anthony.
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1: Clouds rolling in today, showers in the afternoon, working way up to a high of 17 degrees. Showers ending tonight, fog rolling in overnight, low of plus 4. Thursday, mainly sunny, high of 18. Friday, a mix of sun and cloud, low of 7. Currently in Pilot Mound, it is 7 degrees, 8 degrees in Carmen, Morden, and Winkler, and 9 degrees in Altona. Winds are coming in from the south and southeast at 7 kilometers per hour, with a relative humidity of 91%. Your real-time radar and local weather from CDK Electric are waiting for you on the Pembina Valley online app.
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0: Well, Alexander, there's no question. Today is uncomfortably cold.
1: It is pretty chilly out there, yeah.
0: Is it unseasonably cold? I don't know.
1: I think it's actually seasonably cold because this is the season, isn't it?
0: I think so. Mm-hmm. It is like fall cold weather.
1: Yeah, we're there.
0: Earlier this week, we were talking about sweaters.
1: Sweater weather.
0: Sweater weather. And how, like, you've got a good collection of sweaters.
1: Yep.
0: How's your jacket collection?
1: Janessa would say I have too many.
0: I'm not surprised to hear that because I've seen you. I have memorized at least three of your jackets.
1: I have. I think I've got... Hold on. There's the denim. There's the brown leather duster. There is the emo goth punk one. Yeah. There is the one... I've got at least seven jackets.
0: Really?
1: Yeah.
0: And this... So you've collected these over years?
1: Yeah. Yeah. And I... Like, they all kind of still fit and work. And they all... Like, they go with different styles of the way I'm dressing. And they're not... I only have one winter parka.
0: Oh, okay.
1: But I want to change that.
0: Oh! So, do you thrift or do you... You buy new?
1: I try to thrift as much as I can. At this point, I can't justify buying new because I have so many.
0: I know.
1: It's when I'm at the thrift store and I see them and I'm like, okay, I like this and I can make this work. And I'm at the point now where I need to kind of have a rule. Okay, if I'm taking this one, something has to leave.
0: Oh, okay, that's really smart. Mm-hmm. I'm always kind of envious of people who are really good, smart shoppers. Like, you know those people who are like... You buy your winter jacket at the end of the season if you want a new one because that's when they're all on sale. I've never been able to time that out properly.
1: Yeah.
0: And by the time I realize I need a new jacket or a good jacket, it's the beginning of the season. And I'm like, well, I guess I just got to buy one.
1: Yeah, you just reminded me I need to buy winter gloves. Because mine were totally worn through at the end of last season.
0: Yep, and those are hard to thrift because people do wear their gloves through.
1: Yeah, I will not be thrifting those.
0: No. I just bought a brand new winter jacket, but it was a really good sale.
1: Mm-hmm.
0: What I'm hoping it's going to last me for years because I invested in it, but we'll see.
1: Mm-hmm.
0: I really do need to expand my jacket collection with like some thrifty, like good quality pieces.
1: Yeah.
0: Like a leather jacket or even like some good fur, old fur.
1: We got a ton of thrift stores in the area.
0: I might have to do some thrifting.
1: It's a lot of fun.
0: Yeah, and I bet you they probably have moved all the jackets to a really visible spot right now.
1: Yes, they have. I can attest to that.
0: Good luck finding some winter gear. I mean, it's not winter yet, but with 3 degrees overnight, and then again tonight, it's going to be really, really cold.
1: Yeah, it's a brutal reminder that it can happen at any moment, and you might not be ready for it.
0: And I don't like it.

0: 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Hear that? That's for the farm crews putting in the hours this harvest. And Country 88 thinks they deserve more than applause. How about dinner? 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
9: Clouds rolling in today, showers in the afternoon, working way up to a high of 17 degrees. Showers ending tonight, fog rolling in overnight, low of plus 4. Thursday, mainly sunny, high of 18. Friday, a mix of sun and cloud, a low of 7. Currently in Pilot Mound, it is 7 degrees, 8 degrees in Carmen, Morden, and Winkler, and 9 degrees in Altona. Winds are coming in from the south and southeast at 7 kilometers per hour with a relative humidity of 91%. Your real-time radar and local weather from CDK Electric are waiting for you on the Pembina Valley online app.
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1: Now, your Pembina Valley online weather.
15: Clouds rolling in today, showers in the afternoon, working away up to a high of 17 degrees. Showers ending tonight, fog rolling in overnight, low of plus 4. Thursday, mainly sunny, high of 18. Friday, a mix of sun and cloud, a low of 7. Currently in Pilot Mound, it is 7 degrees, 8 degrees in Carmen, Morden, and Winkler, and 9 degrees in Altona. Winds are coming in from the south and southeast at 7 kilometers per hour, with a relative humidity of 91%. Your real-time radar and local weather from CDK Electric are waiting for you on the Pembina Valley online app.
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0: Stephen Lee Olson on the Country 88 Morning Show, powered by Green Valley Equipment. We are making our way up to that high of 17 degrees this morning. A chance of rain called for in the afternoon, ending in the evening with fog patches developing overnight. A low of plus 4 tonight. Looking at tomorrow, looking at a high of 18, high of 21 on Friday. Saturday, a high of 20 with a 30% chance of showers. You can find more information on the CDK Electric local weather page on Pembina Valley Online or the Pembina Valley Online app. Right around the corner, we got Candace Dirksen with your 12 o'clock news package. Don't go anywhere.
1: Rain and excess moisture has been the story for many farmers this year. In some areas, the rain was welcome, but the timing has been off, which has created its own problems, from disease to harvest delays. Chair of Saskatchewan Pulse Growers, Stuart Lawrence, says 2026 has been a difficult year for root rot. And RCMP are looking for information following an unusual cattle incident near Dunmore, Alberta. According to the Southeast Alberta Rural Crime Watch Association, a bull calf was shot near a grid road sometime between late Friday evening and early Saturday morning. The animal's right shoulder and tongue were removed. Anyone who may have any information is being asked to contact RCMP directly. For Golden West, I'm Glendalee Allen Vossler.

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0: this much I swear. 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
1: I'm Candace Dirksen. A search warrant executed at a home in Dominion City by Manitoba First Nations Police and RCMP led to two arrests, as well as the seizure of drugs, a prohibited firearm, a stolen vehicle, and property believed to be the proceeds of crime. The service's Crime Reduction Unit and RCMP Emergency Response Team took the action Sunday. Investigators found and seized suspected methamphetamine and suspected cocaine, drug trafficking paraphernalia, an improvised single-shot 12-gauge shotgun, ammunition, a stolen vehicle, and proceeds of crime, including Canadian currency and a motor vehicle. 50-year-old Eric Russell Hebert of Niverville has been charged with possession of the purpose of trafficking methamphetamine and cocaine, as well as possession of property obtained by crime over $5,000. He was remanded into custody and remains detained pending further court proceedings. And 31-year-old Mizianne Rhiannon Wilson of Dominion City has been charged with possession for the purpose of trafficking methamphetamine and cocaine, several firearm-related charges, and possession of property obtained by crime over $5,000. He was remanded into custody. Authorities continue to investigate. Welcome Week is underway across the Pembina Valley, with the Pembina Valley Local Immigration Partnership encouraging residents to think about what it means to create a welcoming community. Elaine Burton St. Don with PV Lip says the week is a chance to look at how communities can help newcomers feel welcome and connected.
2: It's a time of year that we focus on an international kind of event of celebrating how to be welcoming in your community. Mm-hmm. Now it takes a broad, cross section of, I guess, ideas around that, but essentially we're working around how do we welcome newcomers into our communities or into our region.
1: PV Lip is encouraging people to think about the different ways they can help build connections and a sense of belonging in their own communities. And Meals on the Farm 2026 has kicked off with a visit to the Braun Dick Farm just west of Plum Coulee. Pearl Braun Dick nominated the farm for the contest, saying farmers deserve to be recognized for the work they put in, especially during a busy harvest season.
3: Every farmer deserves that, and I wish every farm could have this. You know, so we were fortunate that we were chosen, as some others as well. But, you know, farmers need to be... You need to express your gratitude to them. It's a hard work, you know, and knowing that so much is totally out of our control, right?
1: Burgers, fries, and salad from Mr. Mike's in Winkler were brought to the Braun Dick family to enjoy together. Get the news of the day conveniently delivered to your email inbox. 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And now on the Golden West Radio Money Scope, the TSX is up 131 points, the Dow down 47, the NASDAQ up 179 points. The dollar down 11 one-hundredths, trading at 71.7 cents U.S.
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4: Lee Kowalski, head coach and general manager of the Morden Bombers of the SCMHL, says the group takes a lot of pride in representing their community and notes that senior hockey means a great deal to the community as well.
5: It means a ton in Morden. 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But we changed our schedule a little bit. We're going to Saturday nights pretty exclusively this year, with the exception of one Sunday afternoon matinee game. And we know that our crowds are quite large, so we want to bring back that feeling on Saturday night that you head down to the Morden Rink. The pride within the organization and the pride outwardly with our fan group and the supporters really is hard to put tangibly into words. The support that we get when we go around town, because it's not free to play, right? Like you have to come up, you have to do a lot of work behind the scenes. We have to, you know, we run the Corner Apple Social, we do a golf tournament, and we do beer for year sales, and then we still got to go around town, you know, kind of with the handout asking for corporate support, and they're amazing.
4: More with Lee Kowalski on PeminaValleyOnline.com. In Major League Baseball, the Blue Jays wrap up a series against Detroit. I'm Dave Anthony.
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1: Cloudy skies today with showers beginning early this afternoon. About 5 to 10 millimeters of rain expected to fall. A high of 17 degrees. Showers ending this evening, then clearing. Fog patches developing overnight and a low of 4. Thursday, mainly sunny and a high of 18. A mix of sun and cloud for Friday with a high of 21. Saturday, cloudy, chance of showers and a high of 20. Clouds continuing Sunday and a high of 19. Currently across the region, it's 13 degrees. Slight wind out of the south-southeast and relative humidity at 55%. Take us anywhere with you and stream us on the Pembina Valley online app and stay up to date with the CDK Electric weather forecast.
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Tim and the Glory Boys, If I Go Missing. Good afternoon, I'm Sharon Church. John Party up ahead with Boots Off, but first here's Rodney Atkins. Take a Back Road.

0: John Party, Boots Off. Hey, I'm Sharon Church. September 16th. Already. Time feels like it's just flying. Got your Thanksgiving plans together already? How about Christmas parties? I have three already in the calendar. People are scrambling to get all of their plans in because people are busy, especially during the holidays. And if you're married, navigating the special holidays can be difficult. My husband's side, super easygoing. They'll just pick a random day to celebrate. Like Christmas last year was in February. Because who doesn't want a turkey meal and pie in the middle of the longest, shortest month of the year?
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11: Cloudy skies today with showers beginning early this afternoon. About 5 to 10 millimeters of rain expected to fall. A high of 17 degrees. Showers ending this evening, then clearing. Fog patches developing overnight and a low of 4. Thursday, mainly sunny and a high of 18. A mix of sun and cloud for Friday with a high of 21. Saturday, cloudy, chance of showers and a high of 20. Clouds continuing Sunday and a high of 19. Currently across the region, it's 13 degrees. Slight wind out of the south-southeast and relative humidity at 55%. Take us anywhere with you and stream us on the Pembina Valley online app and stay up to date with the CDK Electric weather forecast.
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0: sure doesn't take too long for that homework to start rolling in. Hey, I'm Sharon Church. I'll tell ya, I did not enjoy homework the first go around, and it's even worse when you're 41 and you still don't know what you're doing. Last night was math. The textbook is titled Math Makes Sense. No, it doesn't. Any chance you got some sight words kicking around in that backpack? I could really use a win right about now.
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2: Cloudy skies this afternoon with showers beginning later in the day. About 5 to 10 millimeters expected. A high of 17 degrees. Tonight, showers ending this evening, then clearing. Fog patches developing overnight and a low of 4. Mainly sunny skies on Thursday with a high of 18. Friday, a mix of sun and cloud, a high of 21. Saturday, cloudy with a chance of showers and a high of 20. Currently across the region, it's 16 degrees. Slight wind out of the south and relative humidity at 53%. Know the weather shaping your day. Check the CDK Electric weather page on the Pembina Valley Online app.
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0: Have you heard of the term friendflation? Hey, I'm Sharon Church. Well, it turns out Gen Z and millennials are spending an average of $250 a month just to keep up with their friends and their social lives. Dinners out, concerts, trips, parties. It's gotten so expensive that almost half of young adults admit that they're skipping major events like their friends' weddings because they just can't afford them. And I get that. It's not that I don't want to see you get married on a beach in January, but until WestJet starts accepting expired fast food coupons for payment, I'll just have to settle for the live stream.
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2: I'm Candace Dirksen. Winkler Police Service responded to a report of shoplifting on August 26th. Here's Police Chief Ryan Hunt.
3: August 26th, we had staff from a local store reported that a male had left the store several minutes earlier without paying for an item. Our officers patrolled the area nearby and located the male. He was found to be highly intoxicated, and he was arrested for the theft. And he also spent some time here in our jail cells until he sobered up, and at which point he was released on an appearance notice. So that was going to be dealt with through restorative justice diversion program, meaning it won't go to court.
2: Altona's Dog Park Committee has come forward with a proposal for a location for a permanent facility. Chair Julie Dirksen explains.
4: The committee is proposing that council consider space at the old Altona Greenhouse. The lot there currently is vacant. It is town owned, and we're asking them to consider making a permanent dog park structure there.
2: Dirksen says the site is central, already has shade from existing trees, including nearby parking, and has water hookups that could support future dog-friendly amenities. She says the location makes logistical sense as the committee works toward a long-term option for dog owners in the community. After 45 years of hosting a bluegrass, country, and gospel music festival, organizers of the Cripple Creek Music Festival have decided to end the event. Art Weeb is one of the co-founders and a current committee member. He says the move came after reviewing the financial structure of the event, considering the first-time shortfall ahead of this past summer's festival.
5: Throughout the festival's history, we worked to remain self-sufficient while giving our audience the opportunity to contribute through donations. In 2026, the festival faced its first $4,000 shortfall, which prompted us to seek financial support. After reviewing the income and expenses from our 45th festival, we realized we would likely face a similar financial situation again in 2027.
2: Weeb noted the second generation of the families who founded the festival were asked if they'd like to continue the event. However, he says the stars that aligned in the 80s didn't this time around. And the Home Roots Shemin Shenu concert series is back, and the roster of guest artists will be stopping at multiple venues in the Pembina Valley. Kicking off the Southern Manitoba run is Deborah Lynn Neufeld, a blues musician and artist based in Winnipeg. She's expecting to see a lot of people she knows on this Pembina Valley tour.
6: Oh, I'm very excited to be a part of it. And I'm really looking forward to doing a rural route like this to see, hopefully, see a lot of people I haven't seen for a long time. I'm from Winkler, you know, so it's going to be awesome. Just hope everybody comes out. I'm going to let them know.
2: Home Roots has dates at arts centers and other venues throughout the region. 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
7: Lee Kowalski, head coach and general manager of the Morden Bombers of the SCMHL, says the group takes a lot of pride in representing their community and notes that senior hockey means a great deal to the community as well.
8: It means a ton in Morden. Obviously, the better the team you are and the more you win, the more excited fans get and the more they want to show up. 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We're going to Saturday nights pretty exclusively this year, with the exception of one Sunday afternoon matinee game. And we know that our crowds are quite large, so we want to bring back that feeling on Saturday night that you head down to the Morden Rink. The pride within the organization and the pride outwardly with our fan group and the supporters really is hard to put tangibly into words. The support that we get when we go around town, because it's not free to play, right? Like you have to come up, you have to do a lot of work behind the scenes. We have to, you know, we run the Corner Apple Social, we do a golf tournament, and we do beer for year sales and And then we still got to go around town, you know, kind of with the handout asking for corporate support. And they're amazing.
7: More with Lee Kowalski on PeminaValleyOnline.com. In Major League Baseball, the Blue Jays wrap up a series against Detroit. I'm Dave Anthony.
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2: Cloudy skies this afternoon with showers beginning later in the day. About 5 to 10 millimeters expected. A high of 17 degrees. Tonight, showers ending this evening, then clearing. Fog patches developing overnight and a low of 4. Mainly sunny skies on Thursday with a high of 18. Friday, a mix of sun and cloud, a high of 21. Saturday, cloudy with a chance of showers and a high of 20. Currently across the region, it's 16 degrees. Slight wind out of the south and relative humidity at 53%. Know the weather shaping your day. Check the CDK Electric weather page on the Pembina Valley Online app.
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11: Cloudy skies this afternoon with showers beginning later in the day. About 5 to 10 millimeters expected. A high of 17 degrees. Tonight, showers ending this evening, then clearing. Fog patches developing overnight and a low of 4. Mainly sunny skies on Thursday with a high of 18. Friday, a mix of sun and cloud, a high of 21. Saturday, cloudy with a chance of showers and a high of 20. Currently across the region, it's 16 degrees. Slight wind out of the south and relative humidity at 53%. Know the weather shaping your day. Check the CDK Electric weather page on the Pembina Valley Online app.
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Jess Moskaloo, Country Girls. I'm Sharon Church. I've got your sort of sports report coming up on the other side of 1:30, just after Garth Brooks, The Dance. But first, here's Tucker Wetmore. Wind up missing you.

0: And the next tool is a cat's paw. Yes, Carl?
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0: 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Congratulations.
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11: Cloudy skies this afternoon with showers beginning later in the day. About 5 to 10 millimeters expected. A high of 17 degrees. Tonight, showers ending this evening, then clearing. Fog patches developing overnight and a low of 4. Mainly sunny skies on Thursday with a high of 18. Friday, a mix of sun and cloud, a high of 21. Saturday, cloudy with a chance of showers and a high of 20. Currently across the region, it's 16 degrees. Slight wind out of the south and relative humidity at 53%. Know the weather shaping your day. Check the CDK Electric weather page on the Pembina Valley online app.
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0: Garth Brooks, The Dance. Hey, I'm Sharon Church, and it's now time for your Sorta Sports Report. Back-to-back losses to Detroit have dropped Toronto 2 games behind Cleveland for that final wild card spot, and Texas has now moved ahead of them. The Jays have just a little over 40% chance of making the playoffs. And after a 10-1 blowout loss last night with only 5 hits, not looking great for the Jays. Toronto, they play the Tigers again this afternoon. With just 10 games left, there's not really much room for error. However, if sports movies have taught us anything about this situation, let's not count the Jays out just yet.
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2: I'm Candace Dirksen. A North Dakota man has been arrested and charged after a police chase Saturday evening. Authorities say the 44-year-old stopped at the Emerson Port of Entry on his way into Canada and, when directed to secondary screening, fled at a high rate of speed. Border officials contacted Emerson RCMP, and officers from that detachment, as well as Morris, St. Pierre, and the Integrated Border Enforcement Team, responded immediately. Police say members of Morris RCMP attempted to pull the vehicle over south of Morris, but the vehicle didn't stop. St. Pierre RCMP then attempted to stop the vehicle at the intersection of Highways 75 and 210 by blocking the highway. However, the suspect vehicle maneuvered around the police cars, drove through the ditch, narrowly missed an officer, and continued north on Highway 75. Following a pursuit, officers were able to bring the vehicle to a stop while still on Highway 75, not even an hour after the incident first started. The suspect was safely removed from the vehicle and arrested. Police found a loaded handgun on the front passenger seat, and different types of ammunition were also seized from the vehicle. Scott Weinberger has been remanded into custody and is facing a slew of charges. The RCMP and CBSA continue to investigate, including determining why he fled. A police vehicle was damaged during the pursuit, but no officers were injured. Back-to-school season can bring extra worry for parents of children with disabilities. Winkler mom Kaylin Harder says her daughter Sophie, who has Williams syndrome and autism, can't always communicate her needs, making the start of a new school year both exciting and challenging.
3: For us, the challenges would be that she can't communicate her needs and trying to prepare for all the dysregulation that can come with that. And for us as parents, it's challenging to hand our child over who can't speak to a team that we hope will understand, protect her, and care for her the way we would.
2: Harder says Sophie loves people and is always ready to say hello to everyone she meets. Meanwhile, Parkland Elementary student Hayden, who has 1P36 deletion syndrome, and grade 1 student Jeet, who has Down syndrome, are also starting new school adventures with the support of their families, classmates, and school staff. And Meals on the Farm is about more than just bringing supper to the field. It's also a chance to hear the stories behind the families who work the land. Doug Dick says farming has been a family affair for generations, and now he's watching that tradition continue with the next generation.
4: Just the idea of doing it together as family. Like, you're going to work, but your child or your grandfather or your parent is beside you a lot of the time.
5: So cool.
4: And that was just, that's neat.
2: The Bron Dick Farm is a multi-generational operation, with Doug farming alongside his brother-in-law and nephew. These stories and more are on Pembina Valley Online and in the Daily News, delivered to your inbox when you subscribe. And now on the Golden West Radio Money Scope, the TSX is up 99 points, the Dow down 140, the Nasdaq up 146 points, the dollar down 29/100ths, trading at 71.6 cents U.S.
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6: Lee Kowalski, head coach and general manager of the Morden Bombers of the SCMHL, says the group takes a lot of pride in representing their community and notes that senior hockey means a great deal to the community as well.
7: It means a ton in Morden. Obviously, the better the team you are and the more you win, the more excited fans get and the more they want to show up. But we changed our schedule a little bit. We're going to Saturday nights pretty exclusively this year, with the exception of one Sunday afternoon matinee game. And we know that our crowds are quite large, so we want to bring back that feeling on Saturday night that you head down to the Morden Rink. The pride within the organization and the pride outwardly with our fan group and the supporters really is hard to put tangibly into words. the support that we get when we go around town, because this isn't, it's not free to play, right? Like it's, you have to come up, you have to do a lot of work behind the scenes. We have to, you know, we run the Corner Apple Social, we do a golf tournament, and we do beer for year sales, and then we still got to go around town, you know, kind of with the handout asking for corporate support, and they're amazing.
6: More with Lee Kowalski on PeminaValleyOnline.com. In Major League Baseball, the Blue Jays wrap up a series against Detroit. I'm Dave Anthony.
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2: Cloudy today with showers beginning this afternoon, about 5 to 10 millimeters expected, a high of 17 degrees. Tonight, showers ending this evening, then clearing, fog patches developing overnight and a low of 4. Thursday, mainly sunny and a high of 18. A mix of sun and cloud Friday with a high of 21. Saturday, cloudy skies with a chance of showers and a high of 20. Currently across the region, it's 17 degrees. South wind and relative humidity at 53%. Manitoba skies change quickly. Track conditions with the radar map on the CDK Electric weather page on the Pembina Valley Online app.
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Megan Patrick, your daddy's smile. I'm Sharon Church. Stick around for Taylor Swift. I knew it. I knew you on the way. But first, Darius Rucker. Here's Wagon Wheel.

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1: Hola, amigos. 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
11: Cloudy today with showers beginning this afternoon, about 5 to 10 millimeters expected. A high of 17 degrees. Tonight, showers ending this evening, then clearing, fog patches developing overnight, and a low of 4. Thursday, mainly sunny and a high of 18. A mix of sun and cloud Friday with a high of 21. Saturday, cloudy skies with a chance of showers and a high of 20. Currently across the region, it's 17 degrees. South wind and relative humidity at 53%. Manitoba skies change quickly. Track conditions with the radar map on the CDK Electric weather page on the Pembina Valley online app.
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They're nominated for Duo of the Year at this year's CMA Awards. It's Thelma and James. Happy Ever After You. Stick around for Shaboozy. But first, here's Tennille Towns, Sunshine's Free.

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9: Cloudy today with showers beginning this afternoon, about 5 to 10 millimeters expected, a high of 17 degrees. Tonight, showers ending this evening, then clearing, fog patches developing overnight, and a low of 4. Thursday, mainly sunny and a high of 18. A mix of sun and cloud Friday with a high of 21. Saturday, cloudy skies with a chance of showers and a high of 20. Currently across the region, it's 17 degrees. South wind and relative humidity at 53%. Manitoba skies change quickly. Track conditions with the radar map on the CDK Electric weather page on the Pembina Valley Online app.
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0: Dallas Smith autograph. Hey, I'm Sharon Church. It's that special time of year when that thermostat is working overtime. 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What is going on? So naturally, you crank that furnace, or at least I do, because we're not going to live in a meat cooler. But then by mid-afternoon, it's like a sauna. So you crank that AC again, and then your spouse starts opening up all the windows after supper to take advantage of the cool nights. And of course, shuts off the AC because we're not cooling the neighborhood. And then you wake up and the whole cycle starts again.
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1: I'm Candace Dirksen. A North Dakota man has been arrested and charged after a police chase Saturday evening. Authorities say the 44-year-old stopped at the Emerson Port of Entry on his way into Canada, and when directed to secondary screening, fled at a high rate of speed. Border officials contacted Emerson RCMP, and officers from that detachment, as well as Morris, St. Pierre, and the Integrated Border Enforcement Team, responded immediately. Police say members of Morris RCMP attempted to pull the vehicle over south of Morris, but the vehicle didn't stop. St. Pierre RCMP then attempted to stop the vehicle at the intersection of Highways 75 and 210 by blocking the highway. However, the suspect vehicle maneuvered around the police cars, drove through the ditch, narrowly missed an officer, and continued north on Highway 75. Following a pursuit, officers were able to bring the vehicle to a stop while still on Highway 75, not even an hour after the incident first started. The suspect was safely removed from the vehicle and arrested. Police found a loaded handgun on the front passenger seat, and different types of ammunition were also seized from the vehicle. Scott Weinberger has been remanded into custody and is facing a slew of charges. The RCMP and CBSA continue to investigate, including determining why he fled. A police vehicle was damaged during the pursuit, but no officers were injured. The Altona Dog Park Committee is picturing more than just a fenced-in space as it pitches a permanent park to town council. The group is asking council to consider a permanent off-leash area at the former Altona Greenhouse property. Chair Julie Dirksen says the goal is to create a safe and welcoming area for both small and large dogs.
2: We would like to see the park have separation down the middle to allow small dogs to be separate from big dogs, if that's what the dog owners prefer. We would like to have a water source for dogs and their humans. We wanted something where there is shade, park benches or picnic tables where people can sit and play with their dogs.
1: Dirksen says the wish list includes eventually adding agility structures, as well giving the space what she calls a playground vibe for dogs. The committee is still gathering quotes, but Dirksen says fencing costs alone could range from about $50,000 to $100,000, depending on the size of the enclosure and the number of gates required. The Pembina Valley Local Immigration Partnership is encouraging residents to take a step toward connecting with people from different cultural backgrounds. Elaine Burton St. Don with PV Lip says this year's Welcome Week campaign includes a challenge that gets people thinking about those everyday connections.
3: One of the things we did this year was actually try to take it beyond just, you know, saying hi or greeting someone on the street. And we called it Courage to Connect. And it was a kind of a short 10-question survey that is still active. And we are going to be delivering all the submissions and doing a draw prize on Friday.
1: 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And now on the Golden West Radio Money Scope, the TSX is down 318 points, the Dow down 882, the NASDAQ down 148 points. The dollar down 36 one-hundredths, trading at 71.5 cents U.S.
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4: Lee Kowalski, head coach and general manager of the Morden Bombers of the SCMHL, says the group takes a lot of pride in representing their community and notes that senior hockey means a great deal to the community as well.
5: It means a ton in Morden. Obviously, the better the team you are, the more you win, the more excited fans get, the more they want to show up. But we changed our schedule a little bit. We're going to Saturday nights pretty exclusively this year, with the exception of one Sunday afternoon matinee game. And we know that our crowds are quite large, so we want to bring back that feeling on Saturday night that you head down to the Morden Rink. the pride within the organization and the pride outwardly with our fan group and the supporters really is hard to put tangibly into words. The support that we get when we go around town, because this isn't, it's not free to play, right? Like it's, you have to come up, you have to do a lot of work behind the scenes. We have to, you know, we run the Corner Apple Social, we do a golf tournament, and we do beer for year sales, and then we still got to go around town, you know, kind of with the handout asking for corporate support, and they're amazing.
4: More with Lee Kowalski on PeminaValleyOnline.com. In Major League Baseball, the Blue Jays wrap up a series against Detroit. I'm Dave Anthony.
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1: Cloudy skies with showers beginning this afternoon. About 5 to 10 millimeters of rain expected. A high of 17. Tonight, showers ending in the evening, then clearing. Fog patches developing overnight and a low of 4. Thursday, mainly sunny and a high of 18. A mix of sun and cloud Friday with a high of 21. And Saturday, cloudy, small chance of showers and a high of 20. Currently across the region, it's 17 degrees. A slight breeze out of the south and relative humidity at 53%. 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

The Way I Know You Now. I'm Sharon Church. Are you excited to be in the burr months? You know, September, October. We'll talk more about that after Bailey Zimmerman, but first, Trisha Yearwood.

0: Chevy Silverado. Hey, I'm Sharon Church. Now that we're in the burr months, like September, October, so on, which holiday are you the most excited for? Our neighbor sets up this elaborate Halloween scene on their front lawn using a bunch of skeletons, and it takes them a while to set it up. And they usually start at the beginning of October. But this past weekend, we saw one lone skeleton sitting in their yard holding a sign that said, I know, I'm early. I'm guessing they're pretty excited for Halloween.
1: Hola, amigos. ¿Comprendo español? 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We throw down some Spanish. You text us the English definition. 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
1: Pembina Valley online weather with Petro-Can Winkler. 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
12: Cloudy skies with showers beginning this afternoon, about 5 to 10 millimeters of rain expected, a high of 17. Tonight, showers ending in the evening, then clearing, fog patches developing overnight, and a low of 4. Thursday, mainly sunny and a high of 18. A mix of sun and cloud Friday with a high of 21. And Saturday, cloudy, small chance of showers, and a high of 20. Currently across the region, it's 17 degrees. A slight breeze out of the south and relative humidity at 53%. 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
14: Cloudy skies with showers beginning this afternoon, about 5 to 10 millimeters of rain expected, a high of 17. Tonight, showers ending in the evening, then clearing, fog patches developing overnight, and a low of 4. Thursday, mainly sunny and a high of 18. A mix of sun and cloud Friday with a high of 21. And Saturday, cloudy, small chance of showers and a high of 20. Currently across the region, it's 17 degrees. A slight breeze out of the south and relative humidity at 53%. 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

0: Tim Hicks quits. I'm Sharon Church. Going to take just a little break, but we'll get you back into the tunes before 4 o'clock. I'm seeing Jason Aldean. How far does a goodbye go? Coming up next.
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1: Lee Kowalski, head coach and general manager of the Morden Bombers of the SCMHL, says the group takes a lot of pride in representing their community and notes that senior hockey means a great deal to the community as well.
2: It means a ton in Morden. Obviously, the better the team you are and the more you win, the more excited fans get, the more they want to show up. But we changed our schedule a little bit. We're going to Saturday nights pretty exclusively this year, with the exception of one Sunday afternoon matinee game. And we know that our crowds are quite large, so we want to bring back that feeling on Saturday night that you head down to the Morden Rink. The pride within the organization and the pride outwardly with our fan group and the supporters really is hard to put tangibly into words. The support that we get when we go around town, because it's not free to play, right? Like you have to come up, you have to do a lot of work behind the scenes. We have to, you know, we run the Corner Apple Social, we do a golf tournament, and we do beer for years sales, and then we still got to go around town, you know, kind of with the handout asking for corporate support, and they're amazing.
1: 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In Major League Baseball, the Blue Jays wrap up a series against Detroit. I'm Dave Anthony.
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3: Cloudy skies with a few showers beginning early this evening and ending near midnight, clearing up overnight. However, fog patches will develop. An overnight low of 5. Mainly sunny skies for Thursday and a high of 19. Thursday night clear, then becoming partly cloudy after midnight, a low of 8. Friday, a mix of sun and cloud with a high of 23. Cloudy skies continuing Saturday with a small chance of showers, then a high of 18. Sunday cloudy, a high of 21. And a mix of sun and cloud Monday, a high of 23. Weather impacts every plan. Stay informed with the CDK Electric weather page on the Pembina Valley Online app.
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James Barker Band After Dark. Good afternoon, I'm Sharon Church. Stick around for Russell Dickerson. He's up next with Worth Your Wild. But first, here's Garth Brooks.

0: and Russell Dickerson, Worth Your Wild. Hey, I'm Sharon Church. September 16th. Man, time is flying. Got your Thanksgiving plans together yet? How about Christmas parties? I have three already in the calendar. It's true. People are scrambling to get all their plans in place because people are busy, especially during the holidays. And if you're married, navigating the special holidays can be pretty difficult. Now, my husband's side, super easygoing. Love it. They will just pick a random day to celebrate. Like Christmas last year was in February. Because who doesn't want a turkey meal and pie in the middle of the longest, shortest month of the year?
1: 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That's for the farm crews putting in the hours this harvest.
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13: Cloudy skies with a few showers beginning early this evening and ending near midnight, clearing up overnight. However, fog patches will develop. An overnight low of 5. Mainly sunny skies for Thursday and a high of 19. Thursday night, clear, then becoming partly cloudy after midnight, a low of 8. Friday, a mix of sun and cloud with a high of 23. Cloudy skies continuing Saturday with a small chance of showers, then a high of 18. Sunday, cloudy, a high of 21. And a mix of sun and cloud Monday, a high of 23. Weather impacts every plan. 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

0: am not okay. I'm Sharon Church. Well, it sure doesn't take too long for that homework to start rolling in. I'll tell you, I did not enjoy homework the first go around, and it's even worse when you're 41 and you still don't know what you're doing. Last night was math. The textbook is titled Math Makes Sense. No, it doesn't. Any chance you got some sight words kicking around in that backpack? I could really use a win.
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12: Cloudy skies with a few showers beginning early this evening and ending near midnight, clearing up overnight. However, fog patches will develop. An overnight low of 5. Mainly sunny skies for Thursday and a high of 19. Thursday night clear, then becoming partly cloudy after midnight, a low of 8. Friday, a mix of sun and cloud with a high of 23. Cloudy skies continuing Saturday with a small chance of showers, then a high of 18. Sunday cloudy, a high of 21. and a mix of sun and cloud Monday, a high of 23. Weather impacts every plan. 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

0: The Recklaws, where I'm from. Hey, I'm Sharon Church. Have you heard of the term friendflation? Turns out Gen Z and millennials are spending about $250 a month just to keep up with their friends and their social lives. Dinners out, concerts, trips, parties. It's gotten so expensive that almost half of young adults admit that they're skipping major events, like their friends' weddings, because they just can't afford to go. And I get that. It's not that I don't want to see you get married on a beach in January, but until WestJet starts accepting expired fast food coupons for payment, I'll just have to settle for the live stream.
1: The Canadian Food Grains Bank is a Christian response to hunger. Cash, grain, and livestock donations help to fund that work. Dale Friesen, the regional representative for Manitoba and Northern Ontario, says this year they have about 35 projects covering 4,000 acres, raising about $5 to $5.5 million. Saskatchewan's regional representative, Rick Block, says they have 24 registered community growing projects covering 2,700 acres, as well as the Grow Hope Saskatchewan project that focuses on more urban involvement, raising about $1 to $1.2 million. And in Alberta, Abe Jansen says this year, organizers are overseeing 28 growing projects on more than 4,000 acres, raising about $4.4 million. For Golden West, I'm Glendalee Allen Vossler.
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2: I'm Candace Dirksen. A North Dakota man has been arrested and charged after a police chase Saturday evening. Authorities say the 44-year-old stopped at the Emerson Port of Entry on his way into Canada, and when directed to secondary screening, fled at a high rate of speed. Border officials contacted Emerson RCMP, and officers from that detachment, as well as Morris, St. Pierre, and the Integrated Border Enforcement Team, responded immediately. Police say members of Morris RCMP attempted to pull the vehicle over south of Morris, but the vehicle didn't stop. St. Pierre RCMP then attempted to stop the vehicle at the intersection of Highways 75 and 210 by blocking the highway. However, the suspect vehicle maneuvered around the police cars, drove through the ditch, narrowly missed an officer, and continued north on Highway 75. Following a pursuit, officers were able to bring the vehicle to a stop while still on Highway 75, not even an hour after the incident first started. The suspect was safely removed from the vehicle and arrested. Police found a loaded handgun on the front passenger seat, and different types of ammunition were also seized from the vehicle. Scott Weinberger has been remanded into custody and is facing a slew of charges. The RCMP and CBSA continue to investigate, including determining why he fled. A police vehicle was damaged during the pursuit, but no officers were injured. Winkler Police Service responded to a report of shoplifting on August 26th. Here's Police Chief Ryan Hunt.
3: August 26th, we had staff from a local store reported that a male had left the store several minutes earlier without paying for an item. Our officers patrolled the area nearby and located the male. He was found to be highly intoxicated, and he was arrested for the theft. And he also spent some time here in our jail cells until he sobered up, and at which point he was released on an appearance notice. So that was going to be dealt with through restorative justice diversion program, meaning it won't go to court.
2: Altona's Dog Park Committee has come forward with a proposal for a location for a permanent facility. Chair Julie Dirksen explains.
4: The committee is proposing that council consider space at the old Altona Greenhouse. The lot there currently is vacant. It is town-owned, and we're asking them to consider making a permanent dog park structure there.
2: Dirksen says the site is central, already has shade from existing trees, including nearby parking, and has water hookups that could support future dog-friendly amenities. She says the location makes logistical sense as the committee works toward a long-term option for dog owners in the community. After 45 years of hosting a bluegrass, country, and gospel music festival, organizers of the Cripple Creek Music Festival have decided to end the event. Art Weeb is one of the co-founders and a current committee member. He says the move came after reviewing the financial structure of the event, considering the first-time shortfall ahead of this past summer's festival.
5: Throughout the festival's history, we worked to remain self-sufficient while giving our audience the opportunity to contribute through donations. In 2026, the festival faced its first $4,000 shortfall, which prompted us to seek financial support. After reviewing the income and expenses from our 45th festival, we realized we would likely face a similar financial situation again in 2027.
2: Weeb noted the second generation of the families who founded the festival were asked if they'd like to continue the event. However, he says the stars that aligned in the 80s didn't this time around. Get the news of the day conveniently delivered to your email inbox. 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
6: Lee Kowalski, head coach and general manager of the Morden Bombers of the SCMHL, says the group takes a lot of pride in representing their community and notes that senior hockey means a great deal to the community as well.
7: It means a ton in Morden. Obviously, the better the team you are and the more you win, the more excited fans get and the more they want to show up. But we changed our schedule a little bit. We're going to Saturday nights pretty exclusively this year, with the exception of one Sunday afternoon matinee game. And we know that our crowds are quite large, so we want to bring back that feeling on Saturday night that you head down to the Morden rink. The pride within the organization and the pride outwardly with our fan group and the supporters, really is hard to put tangibly into words. The support that we get when we go around town, because this isn't, it's not free to play, right? Like it's, you have to come up, you have to do a lot of work behind the scenes. We have to, you know, we run the Corner Apple Social, we do a golf tournament, and we do beer for year sales, and then we still got to go around town, you know, kind of with the handout asking for corporate support, and they're amazing.
6: More with Lee Kowalski on PeminaValleyOnline.com. In Major League Baseball, the Blue Jays wrap up a series against Detroit. I'm Dave Anthony.
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2: Cloudy skies with a few showers beginning early this evening and ending near midnight, clearing up overnight. However, fog patches will develop. An overnight low of 5. Mainly sunny skies for Thursday and a high of 19. Thursday night clear, then becoming partly cloudy after midnight, a low of 8. Friday, a mix of sun and cloud with a high of 23. Cloudy skies continuing Saturday with a small chance of showers and a high of 18. Sunday, cloudy, a high of 21. And a mix of sun and cloud Monday, a high of 23. Weather impacts every plan. Stay informed with the CDK Electric weather page on the Pembina Valley Online app.
0: Country 88.

Cameron Whitcomb, Kingdom of Fear. I'm Sharon Church. I've got your sort of sports report coming up just after Kenny Chesney. Carry on. But first, here's Leanne Womack. I hope you

0: Chesney, carry on. Hey, I'm Sharon Church, and it's now time for your Sorta Sports Report. It's real heavy on the Sorta today, guys. We're talking fantasy football season, and it's only Sorta because I have no idea what that means. Gonna be real honest. No clue here. I have a friend. He's in two leagues. Are they called leagues? Now, from what I can tell, they're picking players for their imaginary football teams, and there are points involved somehow. Well, this might be a job for ChatGPT.
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13: Cloudy skies with a few showers beginning early this evening and ending near midnight, clearing up overnight. However, fog patches will develop. An overnight low of 5. Mainly sunny skies for Thursday and a high of 19. Thursday night clear, then becoming partly cloudy after midnight, a low of 8. Friday, a mix of sun and cloud with a high of 23. Cloudy skies continuing Saturday with a small chance of showers, then a high of 18. Sunday cloudy, a high of 21. And a mix of sun and cloud Monday, a high of 23. Weather impacts every plan. Stay informed with the CDK Electric weather page on the Pembina Valley online app.
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0: it's that special time of year when that thermostat is working overtime. Hey, I'm Sharon Church. You wake up freezing, right? The furnace is turned off and the windows are open. What is going on? So naturally, you crank that furnace, right? Because we're not going to live in a meat cooler. But then by mid-afternoon, it's like a sauna. So you crank that AC. But then your spouse starts opening up all the windows after supper to take advantage of the cool nights. And of course, he shuts off the AC because we're not cooling the neighborhood. And then you wake up and the whole cycle starts again.
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0: Continuing Saturday with a small chance of showers, then a high of 18. Sunday cloudy, a high of 21. And a mix of sun and cloud Monday, a high of 23. Weather impacts every plan. 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

0: It takes, now that we're in the burr months, like September, October, and so on, which holiday are you the most excited for? Our neighbor sets up this elaborate Halloween scene on their front lawn using a bunch of skeletons. And it takes them a while to set it up. And they're usually starting at the beginning of October. But this weekend, we saw one lone skeleton sitting in their yard holding a sign that said, I know, I'm early. I guess they're pretty excited for Halloween. I'm Sharon Church. We'll see you tomorrow.
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2: I'm Candace Dirksen. A search warrant executed at a home in Dominion City by Manitoba First Nations Police and RCMP led to two arrests, as well as the seizure of drugs, a prohibited firearm, a stolen vehicle, and property believed to be the proceeds of crime. The service's Crime Reduction Unit and RCMP Emergency Response Team took the action Sunday. Investigators found and seized suspected methamphetamine and suspected cocaine, drug trafficking paraphernalia, an improvised single-shot 12-gauge shotgun, ammunition, a stolen vehicle, and proceeds of crime, including Canadian currency and a motor vehicle. 50-year-old Eric Russell Hebert of Niverville has been charged with possession of the purpose of trafficking methamphetamine and cocaine, as well as possession of property obtained by crime over $5,000. He was remanded into custody and remains detained pending further court proceedings. And 31-year-old Mizianne Rhiannon Wilson of Dominion City has been charged with possession for the purpose of trafficking methamphetamine and cocaine, several firearm-related charges, and possession of property obtained by crime over $5,000. He was remanded into custody. Authorities continue to investigate. Welcome Week is underway across the Pembina Valley, with the Pembina Valley Local Immigration Partnership encouraging residents to think about what it means to create a welcoming community. Elaine Burton St. Don with PV Lip says the week is a chance to look at how communities can help newcomers feel welcome and connected.
3: It's a time of year that we focus on an international kind of event of celebrating how to be welcoming in your community. Mm-hmm. Now it takes a broad, cross section of, I guess, ideas around that, but essentially we're working around how do we welcome newcomers into our communities or into our region.
2: PV Lip is encouraging people to think about the different ways they can help build connections and a sense of belonging in their own communities. And Meals on the Farm 2026 has kicked off with a visit to the Braun Dick Farm just west of Plum Coulee. Pearl Braun Dick nominated the farm for the contest, saying farmers deserve to be recognized for the work they put in, especially during a busy harvest season.
4: Every farmer deserves that, and I wish every farm could have this. You know, so we're fortunate that we were chosen, as some others as well. But, you know, farmers need to be... You need to express your gratitude to them. It's a hard work, you know, and knowing that so much is totally out of our control, right? Yeah.
2: Burgers, fries, and salad from Mr. Mike's in Winkler were brought to the Braun Dick family to enjoy together. 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
5: Lee Kowalski, head coach and general manager of the Morton Bombers of the SCMHL, says the group takes a lot of pride in representing their community and notes that senior hockey means a great deal to the community as well.
6: It means a ton in Morton. Obviously, the better the team you are and the more you win, the more excited fans get and the more they want to show up. But we changed our schedule a little bit. We're going to Saturday nights pretty exclusively this year, with the exception of one Sunday afternoon matinee game. And we know that our crowds are quite large, so we want to bring back that feeling on Saturday night that you head down to the Morton Rink. The pride within the organization and the pride outwardly with our fan group and the supporters really is hard to put tangibly into words. The support that we get when we go around town, because it's not free to play, right? Like you have to come up, you have to do a lot of work behind the scenes. We have to, you know, we run the Corner Apple Social, we do a golf tournament, and we do beer for year sales, and then we still got to go around town, you know, kind of with the handout asking for corporate support, and they're amazing.
5: More with Lee Kowalski on PeminaValleyOnline.com. In Major League Baseball, the Blue Jays wrap up a series against Detroit. I'm Dave Anthony.
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2: Cloudy skies with a few showers beginning early this evening and ending near midnight, clearing up overnight. However, fog patches will develop. An overnight low of 5. Mainly sunny skies for Thursday and a high of 19. Thursday night clear, then becoming partly cloudy after midnight, a low of 8. Friday, a mix of sun and cloud with a high of 23. Cloudy skies continuing Saturday with a small chance of showers, then a high of 18. Sunday cloudy, a high of 21. And a mix of sun and cloud Monday, a high of 23. Weather impacts every plan. 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
3: Cloudy skies with a few showers beginning early this evening and ending near midnight, clearing up overnight. However, fog patches will develop. An overnight low of 5. Mainly sunny skies for Thursday and a high of 19. Thursday night clear, then becoming partly cloudy after midnight, a low of 8. Friday, a mix of sun and cloud with a high of 23. Cloudy skies continuing Saturday with a small chance of showers, then a high of 18. Sunday cloudy, a high of 21. And a mix of sun and cloud Monday, a high of 23. Weather impacts every plan. 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

0: 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Yeah! Hear that? That's for the farm crews putting in the hours this harvest. And Country 88 thinks they deserve more than applause. How about dinner? 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
6: Cloudy skies with a few showers beginning early this evening and ending near midnight, clearing up overnight. However, fog patches will develop. An overnight low of 5. Mainly sunny skies for Thursday and a high of 19. Thursday night clear, then becoming partly cloudy after midnight, a low of 8. Friday, a mix of sun and cloud with a high of 23. Cloudy skies continuing Saturday with a small chance of showers and a high of 18. Sunday cloudy, a high of 21. And a mix of sun and cloud Monday, a high of 23. Weather impacts every plan. 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